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Hello, how are you? I hope I find you well. It's Gary Jackson with another show that's euphemistically called The Gary Jackson Experience. And we started off with Earth, Wind and Fire and Let's Groove. And let's move on with, well, Sting must have a king-size bed. Because according to the title of this song, the bed's too big without her.

0: The Police and The Bed's Too Big Without You. We've got all the usual features in the show this week. In fact, we've got the A-side, B-side coming up now. And we're trying not to kill someone in the final part of the show when we hear about one of the wonderful Darwin Awards that take place. Events where people are sillier than silly from time to time. And we'll play a song to go with the person who is the unfortunate victim of their own mentality, shall we say. Now, the A-side, B-side this week, Two Sides of a Single by John Lennon from the album Walls and Bridges. The B-side of this one was called What You Got.
1: What is a B-side?
2: 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You know that one?
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0: John Lennon and two songs from the Walls and Bridges album. Number 9, Dream, which was the hit single, which was the A-side, and What You Got, which was on the other side.
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3: Hello, it's me. I don't know what the hell you think you're playing at, but can't you understand I have nothing left? And the reason I have nothing left is because you've got it all. The house, the car, nearly two-thirds of my meagre salary. Now, you can apply to any court you wish, but I'm telling you here and now, you will not get another penny out of me. Do you understand that, you unscrupulous, money-grabbing, gold-digging cow? What? I'm sorry. Extension 179, please.

Katy Perry and a song called California Girls as we head off to Ollie Murs. And I think this song is kind of sampled from Jackie Wilson's Reep Petite, but you may disagree.

Dance With Me Tonight by Olly Murs. Exactly the same beats per minute as Reet Petit. Now, Frank Allen of The Searchers contacted me, oh gosh, it must be months ago now, and he said, have you heard this version of Needles and Pins by Scandinavian band Yorn? He thought it was great, and it's certainly different.

That's Yorn, J-O-R-N, and their version of Needles and Pins. Great, very different version. And now we're off to a feature known as Follow That. And today, it's an Elvis Costello Follow That. So let's start off with the original version of a song that he recorded by Nina Simone. Yes, it wasn't the Animals.

0: Elvis Costello and Accidents Will Happen. Before that, Nina Simone and the original version of Don't Let Me Be Misunderstood, a song that Elvis Costello covered.
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2: When did you last take the time to do nothing? And when I say nothing, I mean nothing. These days, we rarely give our minds a chance to rest. And as a result, we often feel stressed, overwhelmed by emotions, lost in thought almost half of our waking hours. And everybody just assumes, well, that's life. But it doesn't have to be this way. Meditation shows us how to train the mind to be comfortable at rest. It takes a little practice. We're so used to busyness, but calm? That's new. But when we cultivate clarity like this, we might find we have space for more contentment, more compassion in our lives. And don't worry, you don't have to listen to recorded whale sounds. In fact, if you've got a few minutes and the Headspace app, you can learn to meditate right now.
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4: 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He's not the Messiah. He's a villain.

0: Adams and a song called Somebody as we head off to a feature known as Same Difference, which consists of two songs which are different but share the same title.
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two songs called No Matter What. We've just heard Badfinger, and before that we heard the Boyzone Brothers, and a very different No Matter What. Today in 1990, Stevie Nicks and Christine McVie from Fleetwood Mac announced they were leaving the band at the end of their current tour. At the time, some believed that Nicks and McVie's departure were hastened by bad blood in the wake of Fleetwood's memoir, Fleetwood, My Life and Adventures in Fleetwood Mac. And today in 1995, In Excess singer Michael Hutchence pleaded guilty to punching photographer Jim Bennett outside a London hotel. He was fined £400 and ordered to pay £1,875 in costs. And here are In Excess with a gift.

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5: Excuse me, sir.
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5: Feeling that something was going to go wrong.
6: Oh, yeah. It was last year, see. I'd just knocked off this big black car, and as soon as I got in, I had this feeling that something was going to go wrong.
5: Why do you think that was?
6: A couple of coppers sitting in the back.

That's the Thompson Twins. You probably haven't heard them for a little while. And a song called We Are Detectives, as we head off to a man who has made loads and loads of wonderful albums in a career that started, well, more or less in 1970. He was around in the 60s, but started having great success from the early 1970s. Sir Elton of John. And this is from an album called The Big Picture, released around 1990. A song called Live Like Horses.

0: Elton John and a song called Live Like Horses.
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0: Three before the Beatles, then, we heard Steve Lawrence starting us off with the American original of a song that was a hit for Mark Winter, Go Away, Little Girl, followed by Gene Pitney and Every Breath I Take, and Etta James and the original version of I'd Rather Go Blind from 1961. Three before the Beatles.
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7: Figure's all right. 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
9: Hey, you! Don't watch that! Watch this! This is the heavy, heavy monster sound. The nuttiest sound around. So if you're coming off the street and you're beginning to feel the heat, well, listen, Buster, you better start to move your feet to the rockinest, rock-steady beat of madness.

0: couple of tunes from the old two-tone record label, late 70s, early 80s, The Selector, and a song called On My Radio. And before that, we heard Madness and One Step Beyond. The two vintage tunes now, and the first one coming up was number one on our singles chart today in 1954, Frank Sinatra's first ever UK hit, Three Coins in the Fountain.
1: Here are this week's vintage tunes. God Save the King. King. King. King. King. King.

two vintage tunes then. Frank Sinatra and Three Coins in the Fountain from 54. And from 58, Laverne Baker and a song called I Cried a Tear. Now we're coming a lot more up to date than those two with The Saturdays and a song simply called Up.

0: Casey and the Sunshine Band and a song called Do It Good. Before that, The Saturdays and a song simply called Up. Now, very shortly, we'll be revealing this week's Darwin Award on the programme, which may or may not cause someone to lose their life. But I'm assured by our insurers that we're not liable, whatever the result.
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0: Beverly Craven and a song called Holding On. Well, we can't hold on any longer. We've got to do the Darwin Awards story this week. And this week, we're going back to 1998.
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0: This story is titled Dynamite and Boats Don't Mix. 16th of June, 1998, in Illinois, a man drowned in Fox Lake after he and a friend inadvertently blasted a hole in the bottom of their rowboat with a quarter stick of dynamite. Daniel, 29, and his unidentified friend were relaxing on the lake on Sunday in a 14-foot aluminium boat when they decided to toss the M250 explosive into the water. They intended to kill fish with the blast, not themselves, said Chief Deputy Coroner Jim Whipper. A sudden gust of wind pushed their boat over the firecracker and the boat sank about 100 yards from shore. Daniel drowned. The friend swam safely to land. So there you go. If you're going to use dynamite to kill fish on a fishing expedition, make sure it stays away from you and doesn't sort of drift underneath.

Bee Gees and a song called Sinking Ships for the couple of lads who managed to blow up their boat when they were on a fishing expedition. Easily done, I'm sure. Well, if you happen to be there at the time.

Amy McDonald from Under Stars. A new album is shortly to be released, so I'm looking forward to that. That was called The Rise and Fall. Thanks very much for keeping me company. Hope you can join me same time next week for another look at music from across the decades. And I will leave you this week with another Sir Van Morrison from his most recent album, I believe. And this is a great song called Nobody in Charge.

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6: 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Good afternoon. You're with Barefoot Charlie. 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Looks like an absolutely beautiful day out there, so why don't we start with the weather? Probably helps if I prick the right button. Just hold on a second, I'm just going to re-cue that and we'll try again. Talk about troubles. Here we go.
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6: Now, it is stunningly gorgeous out there at the moment. It says it's only 17 degrees. It certainly feels a bit warmer if you're out of the wind, but I think it's the wind which is the one which is keeping you cool. So it says 17 feels like 14, so that's about a 3 degree. Wind chill factor. Gee, the maths is hard to do on that one. Relative humidity, 49%. Temperature goes up. It'll probably drop down a tiny bit. Rain today. When was the last time we had rain? We had a couple of specks over the other night, and literally was just specks. It was enough to just leave a tiny imprint in some of the sand, and the sand has now been blown clean because of the winds that we had, particularly yesterday. Winds are easterly, they've shifted. They were south-south-west earlier on today. 11 kilometres an hour, roughly. Gusts of up to 20, but when I look outside the window here, yeah, I'd say a very light breeze. What else have we got? Pressure is 1,029.7 hectopascals and falling. And we have got a cloud cover of 0 octaves, which means there is no cloud in the sky. Now, one thing I reckon they should have here on this website is also the UV reading, so you can actually tell when it's sort of, you know, really quite burny sun. Not that we should be too frightened of the sun. Sun is our friend. It's a giver of life, and a little bit on your body is a good thing to have, vitamin D, etc. Anyway, we were hoping to get to a top of 19 today. We might still get there. It says cloud clearing. I didn't really see any cloud from dot from when I woke up this morning. Tomorrow we have got 5 overnight through till 20 degrees, mostly sunny. And Saturday and Sunday, these are the corkers at the moment. 11 to 26 on Saturday, 11 to 27 on Sunday, and sunny. That's going to be a nice, lovely, warm, beachy type of weekend, which is going to be good for outdoor activities. You know, be a little bit sun safe. I'm not a sunscreen user. I think there are too many nasty chemicals in there. But if you're worried about the sun, wear a white brim hat, wear a shirt, you know, just play it smart. Yes, what else have we got here? Coming up Monday, partly cloudy, 13 to 19. Tuesday, 8 to 18, partly cloudy. And Wednesday, 9 to 20, mostly sunny. It was certainly very blustery yesterday and pretty damn cool. We'd reached a top of 15 degrees yesterday. It felt a hell of a lot cooler. And we had Sapphire Farmers Markets again on, as we are every Wednesday. And for the second week in a row, it's took to the markets number 40 and 41, where we had to go inside the event centre in the grounds of Oaklands just because we were too worried about the winds. And there was a tiny bit of rain and God knows whatever was going on. So it was a bit all over the shop yesterday. It was a good thing to go inside. But yes, just to get out of that horrible cold wind that we had yesterday. But hopefully a bit of warmth coming up as we headed further into spring. Anyway, for the moment, that was the weather.
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6: That's where you are. Barefoot Charlie. Back to the garden. Welcome back to the garden. Hoping you're actually getting it. Beautiful, probably a very good day to be in the garden. But hope you are right here, right now.

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2: Hey, this is Brad.
1: Now, who's your favorite artist? Who do you want to hear?
2: My favorite artist right now is Fatboy Slim. That guy kicks ass.
1: How tremendous is Fatboy Slim?
2: The band of the 90s, if you want to call it a band, because it's a one-man name.
1: Wow. Fatboy, and you want to hear that new Fatboy song?
2: Absolutely.
1: Which one?
2: The, it's Funk Soul Brother. Check it out.
1: Sing it. I don't know which one.
2: Right about now. The Funk Soul Brother. Check it out now. The Funk Soul Brother.
0: And that was Fatboy Slim from You've Come a Long Way, Baby, back from the 90s, yes. Not necessarily my normal style of music, but sometimes I just go, yeah, I can, there's stuff, alternative stuff that a little bit more techno or whatever else that I don't mind. And that one was a bit of a family favourite, yes, when I was with my family. Yeah, anyway, time is now 11 minutes past one. You are with Barefoot Charlie. Welcome back to the garden. And I reckon we'll just get straight on to the next song. This is the Soup Dragons and I'm Free.
3: Don't be afraid of your free.

from the Love God album. That was the Soup Dragons with I'm Free. And that's what we all need to be in our life. Maybe I should think about playing I'm Free by The Who as well. That wouldn't be a bad one. What do you reckon? Should I do that one? Maybe while we're just talking, I'll just see if I can just bring it up all of a sudden. Why not? It's just made me sort of think. I know that I'm free. Definitely the best way to be. Just bear with me while I all thumbs. Oh, I can't even type. Type's like a complete nut job. There we are. Yeah, I reckon I'm just going to play this one as well. Yeah, since we've gone from I'm Free, why not let's go I'm Free by The Who. Let's just go straight into that one.

0: The Who from the Tommy album, and that's just made me think I might even play another one from the Tommy album. This is the probably one of the shortest songs ever recorded to album. I mean, there are people who say there are songs that are, you know, like about, you know, 1/25th of a second long, and you just go, that's not a song. That's not a song. This one's about 11 or 12 seconds long. This one's called Miracle Cure, but I just, yeah, it's a nice little segue in the Tommy album.
1: 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Extra.
0: Short and sweet. Probably even less than, like there's a bit of silence at the end there. As it fades out, it says 12 seconds, but I reckon it's about 9 or 10. Yes, that was The Who from the Tommy album. So we've had right here, right now, I'm Free by the Super Dragons, I'm Free by The Who, and Miracle Cure by The Who, just because I thought I'd just throw a shorty in there. Time is almost 20 past, so it's time for a little bit of a promo.
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0: And you're back. You're back from the promos. Seems like I don't know what's going on here, but do I look the station sponsors today? Normally we've got a whole bunch of them, and I don't know. There's a cold list, and the ones I normally play, half of them don't seem to be there. I don't know what's going on. Anyway, I'll just work it out. I'll just play along as we go along. Yes, hope you're having a beautiful day out there. It is the 17th. It is, yeah. And to my friend CJ, yeah, 2 months. Bloody hell, that has just gone. So I can't believe it's 2 months since Evelyn's gone. That's a real, yep. Yep, that's a real mark in the calendar, and yeah, time either drags on, flies past, you know. Time is elastic. It's don't think that time is linear. You know, there are times that I've just been, as you know, I could just be faffing around and, you know, time seems to drag out. And other times I can be feel like I'm incredibly productive. And, you know, you feel like you achieve a million things and you look at the clock and you just go, oh, it's only been a couple of hours. They're the good times. I love it when you just get in a flow state with your life and just, you know, things just seem to happen miraculously. You know, jobs get done one after the other and, you know, tick a whole bunch of things off the box and, you know, no time at all really has taken place. I think the time is elastic. I think the more we clock watch, you know, number of kids at school, you know, what time is it? Oh, there's a clock up there, you know. What's next period for? Anyway, got to laugh at that, haven't you? Kids and time, no idea. So many of them just can't read the time on an analog clock. I think that's terrible. I think we need to get back to some of the basics in the classroom. I think we need to teach times tables so that by rote, that's what we used to do. And then afterwards, hopefully, if you just can say, you know, 6, 7, 42, et cetera, et cetera, then you actually maybe hopefully start to see patterns in numbers and makes it easier. I think just a bit of feeling the confidence, just being able to sprout things like that is a good thing. Knowing your alphabet backwards, you know, forwards, inside out, certainly learning a language, how to read a clock, little simple things. Anyway, that's just me. I do like to rabbit on a bit. Time for some more music. Now, if you're into your music docos, there is a fabulous one called Session Man, which is all about Nicky Hopkins, who's a keyboardist who played with The Who, played with the Rolling Stones, played with you name it. He played with pretty much everyone. I'll maybe look him up in a second and see what it says, like who he played with. Just incredible. Session Man is an incredible documentary if you're into your musical docos. And there was one. This opening riff is definitely Nicky Hopkins, and I remember it from seeing the movie Goodfellas years ago with my then girlfriend Kath at the time. And as soon as the opening sort of couple of notes started, I just went, oh man, what a song. This is the Rolling Stones, Monkey Man.

The Rolling Stones from their album Let It Bleed with Monkey Man, as I say, which was in the movie Goodfellas. Yes, Joe Pesci and Ray Liotta and De Niro. Yes, another one of those. What's his name? Sometimes my brain goes on hold. I should know the director's name. Scorsese. Marty Scorsese. Little Marty. Stand up, Marty. I am standing up. Yeah, apparently a bit of a short man. Anyway, Nicky Hopkins. Yes, session musician, keyboardist extraordinaire. Had Crohn's disease. Died, you know, good few years ago. He was only 50 years old. You know, he was asked to join, I think, bands like Led Zeppelin. He played with the Beatles, the Stones, the Kinks, the Who. And he also played on this next song, which was from, yes, actually, I've talked before about the book 1971, Never a Dull Moment, and how that book talks about how wonderful the music was in 1971, and there's 12 chapters for each 12 months of the year. And I thought, I'll have a look at the September playlist. And yes, this song is on the September playlist. And just when I was reading about Nicky Hopkins then, he's also the keyboardist. A lot of people think this was otherwise. They think it was someone else. He also played keyboards on this one.

One of the songs of last century, John Lennon and Imagine, from the Imagine album. Yes, with Nicky Hopkins playing keyboards on that one. I think Lennon was also playing keyboards. Just looking at further down the list of like who he played with, apart from the ones I mentioned before, the Steve Miller Band. And I actually got a Steve Miller Band song lined up here coming up soon. Jefferson Airplane, Rod Stewart, yes, it's got all the Beatles there. The Hollies, Cat Stevens, Carly Simon, Harry Nilsson, played some Harry Nilsson before, Joe Walsh, Peter Frampton, Jerry Garcia, Joe Cocker, Art Garfunkel, Badfinger, Quicksilver Messenger Service, and also this guy called Jeff Beck, and he was in a group, the Jeff Beck Group, for some time playing keyboards alongside Ronnie Wood, and who I think Ronnie Wood was actually playing bass, because, you know, if you're up against Jeff Beck, forget it, man, just move over. And yeah, and Rod Stewart on vocals, Jeff Beck guitar. What a group. As I say, Ronnie Wood on bass and Nicky Hopkins on keyboards. Drummer, who was the drummer? Oh, bummer, I forgot the drummer. Anyway, not to worry. That was Nicky Hopkins on two songs there. So, yes, we had Imagine, and we also had Monkey Man by the Rolling Stones. Yeah, he died in 94, age of 50, I said, and he was inducted in 2025. It took, you know, 30-something years after his death to be inducted into the Rock and Roll Hall of Fame. Oh, my Lord. You know, when you're that sort of guy and you play with those sort of musicians on so many albums from the 70s, probably into the 60s, the 70s, the 80s, the 90s, yeah, he really was something special. As I say, if you're into docos, The Session Man, it's well worth watching if you love your music. Anyway, the time is 1:35, which means 25 to 2, if you can count backwards from 60. Time to move on to another one of my favourites. This is a guy called Nick Drake, another guy who died far too young. Three albums only. This one's from the Brighter Later album, and it's called One of These Things First. I just love his guitar playing and his laid-back voice. I hope you enjoy it too.

0: Again, beautiful keyboards from a guy called Paul Harris. I had to look that one up myself as soon as I heard the keyboards, and I just thought, now who is that who plays keyboards on that? Nick, I mean, I know Nick Drake from his guitar, from his songwriting, from his voice or whatever else, and that he played with people like Richard Thompson John Martin, who was the Scotsman, but that was more in their sort of, you know, in their private living rooms or whatever else. So anyway, that was Paul Harris on piano on that one. Bass was Ed Carter, and a guy called Mike Kowalski, who must be Mike Wazowski's brother. You forgot to fill in your paperwork, Wazowski. And, of course, Nick Drake on the guitar and the vocals with that one. The time is 19 minutes to 2, so which means it's time for more promotions.
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0: Do you see what I see? I think I do see what you see. Anyway, the time now is 17 minutes to 2 o'clock. I hope you're having a beautiful day out there. I hope where you are, you're sheltered from the wind, catching some sun, catching some warmth. It does look like the wind's picked up a little bit outside by the looks of things. Still doesn't look like there's any cloud in the sky from where I can see, just which is looking, eastward, north, northwards, eastward. Probably it's more north, yeah. It would be more north that I'm looking. Just got to get my orientation right. Anyway, time to move on with some more music to someone I've never played before and once considered basically the first island's first rock star. He's known for his virtuosic style of guitar playing and live performances. This is a guy called Rory Gallagher, and if you'd never heard him before, he's a bit of a cooker on guitar. Eric Clapton really sort of, admired him too. He said he brought him back to the blues. This song, it was maybe his biggest hit. It's called Bad Penny. Hope you enjoy it.

Corey Geller with Bad Penny from the Top Priority album. He died at about age 47 back in 95, so he was born in 1948, just a couple of years after the war. One of those Irishmen who was, yes, one of their gods, one of the Irish gods of rock and roll, along with the Thin Lizzy's, the U2's, the Cranberries, and, you know, there's probably either Pogues and a whole bunch of other ones. I do love my Irish musicians as well as I love good musicians from anywhere. I don't care what country they're from. If you can rock and roll, if you can really make me move, make me sort of think and stop and just enjoy your music. Sometimes it's just good to dance. Other times it's just good to go, yep, man, you can play. Just sit there and just watch you play. Anyway, time to move on now. So what have we got next? Maybe a little bit of Australian content. We've got over the road, we've got the public school with the boys and girl. Let's go. Not sure about the girls, but let's play Boys in Town, the finals.

Chrissy Amphlett, the Divinyls, Boys in Town. Oh, my, oh, almost got another one in there. Got a one beat. Did you guess what song it is next? Can you guess from that one beat? I don't know if you can. I don't know if I could have done. Anyway, hope your day's going well. Hope you're enjoying some sunshine, bit of sun, light, laughter, love, whatever it might be. That's not everyone's case. I know not everyone's in the same boat, but I hope you're finding some joy in this day, be it just, as I say, just soaking up the sun. Bring those memories back. Bring those good memories back if you're in a bit of a dark place. Think about the good times. Yes, because I'm hoping that they will come around again if they're absent at the moment for all of us. We all go through tough times. I feel like I've been going through last weekend into the beginning of this week. I feel like I've just been slammed against the wall. I feel like I'm bouncing back now, but it's taken a while. It has taken a good few days. I've been, flat as a tack for a few days, but getting my mojo back. And so if that's you out there, hopefully know that it's just all things are temporary, all good things come to an end, and hopefully all bad things come to an end as well. Anyway, but this is life. Life is the roller coaster. There are goods, there are bads, and there are uglies. And the ugly one you can't see because he's just got a voice here that you can hear. Yes, only the face that radio could love. And I'm not that ugly. Or am I? I suppose that's subjective. Anyway, time to move on. So, did you guess what that song was from the one beat? It's another Australian one, and it goes like this.

0: Treaty from the Tribal Voice album. That was Yothu Yindi with Mandawoy Yunupingu, amongst others. I managed to be on stage with those guys in Broome back many years ago at the first Stomp 'em Ground concert up in Broome there. That was fantastic. Handheld camera. Great fun. The best of times when you like your music and you like your camera work. You know, worked for the ABC when they had some money and they had some integrity and they made some good programs. That was such a place to be. That was so fantastic. Yes, lucky enough to be taken all the way from Sydney up to Broome because I was decent at handheld camera. And there was my friend Mick Walter, who passed away a good few years ago now. I miss that guy, 10 years older than me. One of my mentors from the ABC days. We had these wonderful, I can't remember their names, too long ago, but I've got a photograph of myself and Mick and Sonna, who was handheld cameraman from Melbourne, and our three Aboriginal, Indigenous young guys who were basically helping us, you know, helping us with cables or just lugging gear and whatever else. And yeah, they were really lovely guys, and it was really nice to sort of, you know, be part of that environment and, you know, very heavily Indigenous area and just, you know, be part of the joyous celebration. And yes, I think that Australians, you know, some people say that Australians are racist, and in ways we are. I mean, there are certain, you know, it's like, you know, adhere to our national culture and our traditions, please, and we're probably all good with you. And sort of like, you know, be a part of it. Don't try and change it too much. You know, little changes are cool. You know, bring some of your culture, bring some of your food, that's all great. But don't try and change the way we are and say that, you know, we don't have any culture. How ridiculous. Australians do have culture, and we certainly have things like mateship and bonds, and, you know, we're there for each other when we really need it. When you look back and you think about the referendum, you know, should Aboriginals be counted on the census and be given the right to vote? Overwhelmingly, I think it was something like, pretty much, was it about 95% or something like that of Australians, some huge number, said yes. And that was back, when was that? Back in the 60s, or was it the 70s? I might have to look that up and find out. So to say that we don't care about Aboriginal people, I don't think is true at all. I think that we do. Sometimes I think we just go a little bit too far with it. I'm not a big one for welcomes to country all the time, at the drop of a hat, you know, oh, it's a new day, let's have another welcome to the country. You know, for very important events, absolutely. I think that that probably is asked for. We do need to acknowledge the original Australians, but then again, you know, we also need to acknowledge the people who helped make this country great, you know, who fought and died, laid their lives down for this country, and the people who still want to make it a better country. And to make it a better country, start with yourself, as I say every week. Start with yourself, build a strong family unit. You know, sometimes I wish I could go back and have that time again with my family unit and be a better man, a more present man. I was, you know, probably a bit absent in my mind. When I was there and I had a great time. I love my family. Do miss them terribly. But anyway, as I say, start with, you know, yourself, then the family, then the community. Build a strong community, a community that respects each other. One of the things I do love about here, you know, having, you know, grown up and spent many years in Sydney, is that Sydney became a very anonymous place the older I got. You know, when I was young, you know, people used to know you, they used to say hello, and, you know, they were looking to make sure you were doing the right thing, but they were also looking out for you. These days people just tend to avoid your eye. I love it down here that I, you know, the confidence of some kids, you know, who'll just walk down the road and say, good morning, and you just think, it doesn't take much, just to confidently say to an adult, hello, good morning, puts a smile on my face, and, you know, yep, you just go, yep, this is what we're here for. And those sort of kids, it's like, you know, yep, I'm going to sit there, and if you ever need me to, you know, hold your back, so to speak, you know, watch your back or whatever else, I'm your man. It's like, you know, you're part of this community, I'm there for you. If you're there for me, just with a smile and, you know, some bit of respect. It's definitely a two-way street. Respect works two ways. It certainly does. Anyway, I'm rabbiting on again, as I tend to do. It's 2 minutes past two, which means it must be time for another look at the weather.
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0: I loved it when I switched back into the screen a little while ago. It was just incredible, and it refreshed, but it refreshed back to around about 9 o'clock in the morning, saying the temperature was about 14, and I just, oh, Technology, just love it. It actually says it's 2 o'clock, that this is the 2 o'clock update, and the weather is still 17 degrees. Feels like 13.9, so you're still down about three degrees on how it feels to the actual air temperature. So relative humidity, 47%, just dropped slightly. Zero rain we've had. East-south winds, 11 to 20 k's.
2: Go ahead.
0: Hello?
2: Go ahead.
0: What the schnitzel is that? What is going...
2: Okay, oh. I found this on the web for what does schnitzel is that.
0: Oh, go...
2: Check it out.
0: Bloody computer. This is where AI gets me, you know. Can you tell it to bugger off? Dear AI, bugger off. I didn't ask for anything from you. Anyway, where was I? Oh, God, talk about throwing a curveball. Yes, zero cloud in the sky. Looking ahead tomorrow, mostly sunny, 5 to 20 degrees. It says we should be getting up to 19 today, but I don't know if we're going to, if it's still 17. But anyway, we'll see how we go. The weekend looking fabulous, 11 degrees both nights, which is very mild this time of year. I think we had about, what did we get down to, about 5 or so last night. Pretty damn cool. Something like 5 or 6 degrees. I had the fire going, which was wonderful. Anyway, Saturday, 26 degrees. Sunday, saying 27 degrees. Monday, then it gets a little bit cooler. 13, not overnight. 13 is pretty damn mild. To 19, partly cloudy. And if I just got to move the mic so I can scroll across. Tuesday, partly cloudy, 8 to 18. And Wednesday, 9 to 20 degrees, mostly sunny. So certainly a fabulous looking weekend coming up. Anyway, that was the weather for the hour. Time to move on.
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0: Yes, that's where we are. You're with Barefoot Charlie, back to the garden. 2SEA, local community radio based out of Eden. Hope you're having a fabulous day. Time to move on with some music. The time is now 4 minutes past two. Let's go with a band that I loved. I saw these guys back in, something like it might have been 1980. Was I still at school? They'd released one album and then they were just on the verge of releasing their second album called Wild Planet, and this was the single from it. This is the B-52s, Private Idaho.

B-52s from the Wild Planet album. They were a hoot. They were such good fun. When you're, you know, 18, 19 years old and you just, you know, been in, particularly if you've been in a boarding school and you've been listening to the B-52s, I'd only heard their first album at that stage, so the second album was still new to me. But they were just such good fun, such a good dance band, you know, just people with just, you know, big dance floors. These days you have to be seated and be, you know, polite and, you know, sometimes you're told to sit down if you stand up and you want to dance. Whatever happened to life? Gordon Bennett, I don't know. Now, I'm going to look at the gig guide. I may as well just carry on this. So this is the Far South Coast gig guide for this coming weekend. And so it is Thursday the 17th and tonight we've got Gary and Colleen at Kitty's Bar, Club Sapphire. That's 6 to 9 and that is free. Also at Club Sapphire, though, there is the Divine Devilles, not Mink, no, the Divine Devilles, Club Sapphire, Marimbula, 7:30, a Down South Jazz Club gig, members $20 and non-members are $25. That's, yes, at Club Sapphire tonight. Tonight, tomorrow, we've got, oh, there's quite a few for our Friday. We've got Roddy Raisin, Main Bar, Club Sapphire. Oh, everything seems to be Club Sapphire at the moment. 6:30 to 9:30, the Slow Session. 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Davey Hilder at Oyster Cove, Bateman's Bay, 6 p.m. There's quite a few on tomorrow night. Riz and the Sugar Plums with Kate Burke at Kamaruka Hall, 6 to 10. 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Pre-sale Humanitics. So if you go to Humanitics website, that's Humanitix. 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Well, that'll help. Always helps have a bit of a bar available sometimes. Right, Saturday night, or Saturday, I'll say Saturday because there might be some daytime gigs as well. Val Moogs, Lillian McVitie and Ashen at River Rock Cafe Bermagui. That's a great little venue. 6 p.m. for the Doors. Piper Allen at the Bermagui Beach Hotel, 1 till 4. Told you there were some daytime ones. Abby May at Tilba Valley Winery and Ale House, 11 a.m. I've actually seen that. I think Dragon are going to be coming to Tilba Valley Wine House at some time in a few months' time. That could be interesting. Yeah, anyway. Yeah, been a long time since I've seen them. Well, I haven't really seen them, just been on stage with them. Another one. Oh, there I am dropping my names. Right, what else have we got? Ricky Bloomfield Band at Marimbula RSL at 8 p.m. The Blue Cadillacs at Tathra Bowling Club at 7 till 10. Roddy Raisin, Club Sapphire, 6:30 to 9:30. Rick Bamford at Tura Beach Country Club at 6 p.m. And we've got Ensemble Offspring and Nardi Simpson at Four Winds, 2 p.m. Stories of Water and Earth. That's a great little venue too. If you haven't been out to Four Winds on the way to Bermagui, it's a lovely little venue, nice little amphitheatre, you know, usually some really fabulous food catering out there. I don't know if Louise Morris is still involved in that. She does Navigate Arts as well, which is a fabulous little venue. But she lost her mum a few months ago, who was a great friend of mine. You know, gorgeous woman of 80 years old, but yeah, Miss Lou, she was, you know, fabulous. She, you know, yeah, we adored each other, yeah, with all those years apart, you know, with the difference between us. Anyway, so yeah, Four Winds, great little venue, Ensemble Offspring and Nardi Simpson, Stories of Water and Earth. And then for Sunday, and I've got one gig I'm going to, which is the last one on the list. So Sunday, we've got Pepper and Davis at Tathra Hotel, 3:30 to 6:30. Robbie G at Tilba Valley. Why do I keep stumbling over that one? It's just ridiculous, really. Anyway, Robbie G at Tilba Valley Winery and Ale House, 11 a.m. TLAs at Longstocking Brewery, 1 till 4. My friends Naomi and Peter from First Light. That's what it says here, Naomi and Peter from First Light at Tathra Beach Country Club, 2 p.m. That'll be a freebie. Howling Mitch and the Habaneros at Bermagui Country Club at 1 p.m. And the one that I'm going to that I'll pay the door because I've got a ticket booked already, is The Bees. That is B-E-Z, not with an S, at Nethercote Hall. Music from 4:30. The door is going to be open at 3:30. I believe there's going to be food available, and they always do good food for around about $10, some curries and whatever else. If you're interested, tickets are $30. You can call Ray on 04
0447 455 695. That's 0447 455 695. And in honour of that, I have actually brought in a couple of CDs of mine, and one of which is The Bees Itself. And I'm going to play a song called Carouselfie from their Streichholzstarken Telchen album, which I think means safety matches. Anyway, let's give this one a go, Carouselfie.

0: And that was Carouselfie from the Bees, from that album, which was called Safety Matches. That's the English part. Streichholzstachtelchen, which I think is German, probably for the same thing. And they are half German, half Australian. Rob Rayner, I used to play in Australian bands back in the probably the late 70s and early 80s. Big, tall guy, and he's married to Dieter. So Rob Rayner and Dieter Rayner, and she's German, and they did have an American playing with them as well, Pete D'Elia. He plays on that album. Dieter plays the piano accordion, Rob's on guitar, and, Peter D'Elia played, the banjos and bits and pieces like that. They also, I had them play in my backyard a couple of times. My wife and I did. We saw them a good few years ago, loved them. And I'm just looking at some road rage out here. Someone going, you must be mad. Someone that just had to slam on the brakes, probably not to kill someone. That's a good thing that they didn't kill them. Anyway, so just really good fun band. They're decent musicians, but they also just love to have their tongue firmly in their cheeks, as you could probably tell by the lyrics of that one, talking about, disappearing under your own fundamental, with the carouselfie. Yes, this obsession with phones, and we must post, make it look like our life's so beautiful and enriching and happy, when sometimes, you're just a bucket of, of not nastiness, but, sorrow or God knows whatever else behind it. But we must pretend to the world that everything's okay. My life is beautiful. Yep. Time is 20 past two almost. It's 19 past. So I would say that is probably time for a bit of a sponsorship again.
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0: Yeah, that's where I came from. I basically came in here for a couple of interviews with Hans one time, and we were talking music because, he was playing music and I was saying, oh, blah, blah, blah, band and blah, blah, blah, musician and whatever else. He went, well, you know your music off air. Yeah, do you want a job here? And I went, yeah, I do actually. So this is how I started. The hardest thing sometimes is just, take that leap of faith. Just go, yes, I'd like to be able to do that. I'm hoping I did get someone yesterday, so like say, can I come in and sort of, sit across and maybe get, see how it's all run. And I'm hoping that she's going to come in. I'm not going to say anything at the moment in case she doesn't come in because life changes and, it'd be lovely if she did come in. But if she doesn't, another time, I'm sure it'll happen. But a young one who wants to get into radio and it'd be good to have, another young voice on this radio station as opposed to all the old buggers, because the only young one we've got apart from the kids from the Blue and White show on the Fridays which is tomorrow, 11 till 12 o'clock. The kids from Eden Public School. The only other young one really is Mitch Toovey, who's, you know, yeah, he's a young one, and he's following me with the after-school run at 4 o'clock. I'm assuming that he's, you know, still coming in. Sometimes he takes the holidays off, but it's still school. We're in week 9, I think it is, of the New South Wales term, which means we probably get inundated with Victorians as at the end of this weekend, because I think they have their holidays a week earlier than us, which, yes, yeah, so they'll be on holidays from Friday. Yeah. Anyway, time for some more music, I think. Well, let's see what we got here. Oh, yeah, let's try this one from the Mellow Gold album, Beck and Loser. Loser!

That was Beck from the Mellow Gold album. That was Loser. Yes. Something I forgot to mention. I put it up on the counter before to say this is one thing that I've got to mention today. Is that I think I've talked about this last week, but here we go again because it's this Saturday. This month, Eden Killer Whale Museum will be celebrating the anniversary of Old Tom's body. I used to live next door to Old Tom. Different Old Tom. Being found in Twofold Bay in September 1930, he was famous for herding in some of the whales into the bay, making it easier for the guys when in the whaling days. Old Tom on this Saturday, the 19th. If I can get my brain in order, please. Saturday the 19th, admission will be free at the Killer Whale Museum with an open day for the community to come along and discover what's new at your local museum. A major upgrade of the whaling exhibition is complete and the visitor experience has been transformed with digital interactive screens and life-size orca fins with just some of the new improvements. And two SEA community radio will be broadcasting live from the morning. I can't remember what times we've got down there for the moment, but there'll be a host of presenters there. I think a roster's been drawn up. Might even see if I can wander down. I haven't put my name forward. When it's a sunny weekend, I do like to have a bit of time in the sun myself. Sun in the sea. Yep. What else is happening in the world? I've got something up here from, what is this website again? What's it called? It's called Crikey Alternative News. And it says, could the White Australia Party succeed in challenging its ban? Now, what do you think about this? It's like, you know, is it okay to sit there and go, you know, ban certain groups, saying they're hate groups and whatever else when they're, you know, whatever happened to open discussion? Can we please have open discussion? I mean, it's not like they're going around killing people, you know, that would be totally different. And if they were absolutely sprouting hate towards, hatred and violence, then that might be a fair thing. But I think we have the right to free speech. That's my thoughts anyway. But anyway, I've just gone from just talk about a left turn. I probably should have put a bit of a segue in there and another song in the middle rather than just go from one thing to another. Righto. Anyway, maybe I need to be sedated. You know what? I want to be sedated.

0: Devo from New Traditionalist. That was Beautiful World. Yeah, what a fun band. Again, another one of those bands I wish I'd seen live, but anyway, I didn't.
1: Damn your eyes.
0: Anyway, maybe they're probably still touring. It wouldn't surprise me at all. Mark Mothersbaugh and the boys, yeah, they're pretty incredible. Good fun stuff. They did some incredible cover, didn't they? Like, you know, Satisfaction. That's a totally different cover, that one. My Lord. Anyway, that'd be one to play again at some stage, I'd say. Very alternative version, cover version. Righto, time to move on. Let's go from Beautiful World to the New Race. Go a bit of Australian punk. We had the Ramones before, a bit of New York punk. Let's have Radio Birdman with a New Race from the Radio Sapir album.

0: Hitmen with Johnny Canis, the first band I ever saw live supporting the Angels. I went to see the Angels, but yeah, that was a support band. Warwick Gilbert, I think, is a common thread in at least him in both of those bands, bassist for the Birdman and the Hitmen. Yeah, loud, brash, punky type pop from the late 70s into the 80s. Yeah, great stuff. Now it's time for, 18 minutes to 3 o'clock. So it's time for a word from our sponsors.
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10: 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And Another Day in Paradise is sponsored by Earl and Joanne of the Rusty Plough Cafe.
0: And we're back here again. The time is almost 3:15, and so that means 2:30. That means school zones are now enforced, and have been for the last 15 minutes. It means that in public school will be getting out in around about 10-15 minutes towards 3 o'clock, and then down the road at Eden Maroon High School about 20 past, wherever you are. If you're in a school zone, go slow, go 40Ks. You don't want to lose your money, your licence, and you certainly do not want to lose a life by going too fast and, you know, when the kids are around. Time for a request from my friend CJ. This one is for Ev as well. This is Hook and Line by The Kills. And this is going to be a new one on me. Never heard it. With you.

Short, sweet. That was The Kills. That's a new one on me. English-American rock duo formed by singer Alison VV Mosshart and English guitarist Jamie Hotel Hints. Four albums on the Abacus Records. That was from Midnight Boom. Midnight Boom. Time is 2:47. Time for some more music. What do you reckon? Maybe I should get a grip on myself. Why don't you get a grip on yourself, The Stranglers, from Rattus Norwegicus. Keyboards in this are incredible.

0: I said the keyboards were good on that one, as is the bass. Dave Greenfield, the keyboardist for the Stranglers, you know, quite amazing little bit of work on that one. And Jean-Jacques Burnel on the bass, along with Hugh Cornell, singer, guitarist, and Jet Black. A lot of these bands from the late 70s and early 80s, their drummers, you know, they've had normal names for other people, and the drummers just go, well, I'm just going to call myself, you know, whatever else. Some sort of strange name. I'm just trying to think of another one. Yeah, I'll have to think of who was the guy from the Ratscabies. Was he from the Damned? Anyway, Ratscabies. Oh, beautiful. What a lovely name. Who are you going out with tonight, darling?
1: I'm going out with Ratscabies. Yes, that's right.
0: Anyway, time for a bit more pop from the 70s and 80s and whatever else. Yeah, I think probably, yeah, I can try to remember. Anyway, I might have to look. But anyway, is it the late 70s or the 80s? Two songs in a row. Bow Wow Wow. Woof, woof, woof. I Want Candy. And then I'm going to play the good old classic hand music just for the fun of it. Here we go.

0: Well, let's hear it for pop music. Adam and the Ants with Ant Music, including the member on guitar, this guy called Marco Peroni, who also played on Sinead O'Connor's debut single, which was called Mandinga. Yes, he was quite a good guitarist. Yeah, they're from 1977. They were formed, Adam and the Ants. I think they were initially maybe called the Ants, even though they had Adam Ant at the front. And Bow Wow Wow Wow. Bow Wow Wow were formed by Malcolm McLaren. Oh, yes, you know, just trying to make some money, I'd say, in 1980 with the wonderful Annabel Lewin on the vocals there for that one. It's pretty much just a minute to 3 o'clock. I can see that the Eden Public School, the students are coming out. But being 3 o'clock, that means it's time for another look at the weather.
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0: Currently, 16.8 feels like 14.1, so it's just dropped slightly. We didn't hit the top of the 18, 19 degrees that they were talking about. Relative humidity has gone up a little bit. It's 53%, but the wind is, oh, yeah, it's still saying 11 to 22 sort of k's an hour. Yep, and it's saying that the pressure is now rising. It was falling before, 1028.7 and rising. No cloud in the sky, zero octors. Looking ahead, tomorrow, 5 overnight to 20, mostly sunny. Saturday, 11 to 26, sunny. It looks like a good day. And Sunday as well, 11 to 27, sunny. I just have to see what the wind's doing, I suppose. Monday, 13, mild night to 19, partly cloudy. Tuesday, it's got 8 to 18. Hold on, let me have a quick look at my eyes. Oh, yeah, 18, partly cloudy. And then 9 to 20 on Wednesday, mostly sunny. That's the last look at the weather for this show today. And then it's going to be time to
1: this
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0: Now, in sort of looking through music some time ago, I came across this song and I just thought, oh, this sounds interesting. This is by They Might Be Giants from their Factory Showroom album. This is a song called XTC versus Adam Ant. And since we just played Adam Ant, I just think it's appropriate that we play this one. Let's give it a listen and see what you think. I've got no idea what it's like.

That was even more fortuitous, having a song like that, having just played Bow Wow Wow, when one of the lines is, let me just pause this, I think it's probably time to pause that one, when one of the lines was, even the singer from with Bow Wow Wow can't make up her mind. I mean, that was fortuitous. And that was, that was perfect, perfect play. Bow Wow Wow and music. And then that one there, talking about Bow Wow Wow and Adam Ants. And guess what I'm going to play now? You're wrong. It's not going to be XTC. No, I'm going to play something slightly different. But it is. It is XTC, just with another name. These guys are called the Dukes of the Stratosphere. This was the three members from XTC at the time, Dave Gregory, Andy Partridge and Colin Moulding. And they went on a little bit of a, let's go on a psychedelic bend. And as I say, they call themselves the Dukes of the Stratosphere. And this is from the album Chips from the Chocolate Fireball. And the song is called What in the World?

from their Chips from the Chocolate Fireball album. That is XTC, not called XTC, called Dukes of the Stratosphere. Having a bit of fun. I think they just wanted to experiment. XTC were unfortunately not doing sort of brilliant business at the time. Their record management, I think, were putting them under pressure, and they just went, you know what, we'd just like to have some fun. And so they went and recorded stuff, and they looked back at the old Beatles psychedelic stuff and the stuff from the, you know, the very early 60s, and I think they just enjoyed themselves with that one there. Anyway, yeah, seemed to be there. So XTC, it's the XTC you have when you're not having XTC. So maybe we should get on to something. Should we get on to something a little bit more, accessible? You probably know this one. I did mention earlier on, sort of like about Steve Miller Band and how Nicky Hopkins had played with the Steve Miller Band. I have no idea if he played on this one, but let's go into one of his greatest hits, of course. Let's go into Jetliner, Steve Miller.

0: Band, that was
1: Steve Miller. Steve Miller Band, as opposed to Ed Miller Band, the English politician. Yes, that's from his greatest hits album. I'm sure it was from an album before that. But, yeah, I didn't even have a chance to sort of see if Mr. Hopkins played on that one, but he did play with the Steve Miller Band. I'll just see which one it is. I think it's time to go straight into this one here from Sandy Denny. This one is called Black Waterside. This is from 1971 from the September playlist. I hope you enjoy her voice because it's gorgeous.

the beautiful voice of Sandy Denny. Oh, my Lord, I do love... I was a little bit slow on that one, wasn't I? Blackwater Side from the... What was it called? The North Star Grassman and the Ravens album from 1971. As I say, that was from the September playlist from 1971 from that book that I keep talking about, Never a Dull Moment. And I'm going to play another one. I'll just go back on it on that one. I'm going to play a Loudon Wainwright III. And Loudon, when I looked at it, I just went, oh, here's another little bit of synchronicity. Loudon Wainwright III is touring for the first time in more than 20 years and, you know, coming to Sydney to the Enmore Theatre, the great little venue that the Enmore Theatre. As I say, I've got tickets to see Cake there, and I'll have to see about seeing if I want to get tickets to see Squeeze as well. Great little venue, the Enmore. I remember seeing Rick Mayall and Ben Elton there many years ago, amongst other bands. And anyway, Loudon Wainwright is also the father of Rufus and Martha, and he was married to, I think it was Kate McGarrigle, one of the McGarrigle sisters. So there's a real musical pedigree in that family, absolutely. Anyway, so time for Loudon Wainwright III, and this song is called Motel Blues from 1971, September playlist as well.

0: Loudon Wainwright III, as I say, touring very soon, probably early next year, from album 2, or in, what do you call it, the Roman numerals? Album 2, yes. Yeah, so I'll be interested to see. I wonder if I should I go and see him? I don't know. I'd need to probably explore more of his music to become a bit more conversant with it. It's, I just know he's one of those names, a legendary name in the music business. Anyway, it is time for some promos. Let's go with this one.
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0: And I'm going to go with a couple more songs from that 1971 September playlist. One of the bands that started making it in 1971 was Black Sabbath. I think it was probably their... I'll have to check to see if Master of Reality was their debut album. This one is called Sweet Leaf.

Black Sabbath from their Masters of Reality album from 1971. That is Sweet Leaf. Again, a bit of a new one on me, but the unmistakable voice of Ozzy Osbourne. He was a bit of a character, wasn't he? He was definitely a bit of a character, a bit of a strange one. Anyway, we're all a bit strange in ways. I realised that I was talking to a friend of mine who was in here. She's looking for a radio job, and hopefully she can come in and just have a bit of a chat one time and run through a few bits and pieces for her. It'd be great to see her on radio. Little Ali, she's 11 years old. She's a fabulous little kid. But I realised I missed one song which I had in the queue. So I'm going to go back to this one and then get back to a couple of 1970s. This one is called Be Nice to Me, and it's by a band. Oh, and the album is called Rose, and it's from a band called The Front Bottoms. Make of that what you will. Here we go. Be Nice to Me. If it plays, play, you swine.

That was the very strangely named Fun Bottoms with Be Nice to Me from the Rose album. And you and I, mate, but it was a bit of fun. I hope you enjoyed that tune. One, two. Wait, so I think it was probably time to play another song before we sort of get into promos. What do you reckon? I think it is enough time for that. Again, from 1971. From the September playlist, I won't be playing everything. There is one that I cannot find anywhere. A song called Hallelujah, as opposed to Hallelujah, by Can, which is 18 minutes long, which would be, you know, a nice little outro song. Hello, I'm out of here 18 minutes early. Hit play and nick off. Right, this one's Life's Carnival by the band The Incredible, unfortunately all dearly departed band. Here we go.

The incredible talents of the band. No wonder Bob Dylan used them. Yes, so we lost them all. Robbie Robertson, Levon Helm, Rick Danker, Richard Manuel and Garth Hudson have all gone. A talented bunch of musicians who made some fabulous music. Music from Big Pink, from Cripple Creek. They're just a fabulous band. The time is 20 minutes to 4, so I'm

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3: Now, is it just me or do you think the name like Maureen Volantras sounds like she should be out of Sound of Music? I reckon it's a Sound of Music time name. The Hills Are Alive. Time for a bit more music. Let's go back to 1971. This is a band called The Modern Lovers, led by Jonathan Richman, and this song is called Hospital. Hospital. Or Hospital if you are a Cockney. Strange and quirky sense of humour out of this man too.

0: Can't stand what you do, but I'm in love with your eyes.
1: A very interesting song, Hospital by the Modern Lovers. What can you say about that one? Jonathan Richman, also in the band, this guy called Jerry Harrison, who went on to play keyboards with this band called The Talking Heads. Another name in that band, Dave Robinson, went on to play drums with The Cars. And there was also Ernie Brooks on bass. Look, I'm pretty much out of here, so I'm just going to say goodbye. I'm going to pass over to Mr. Mitch for the after-school run in just a second, so I'm just hoping you look after yourselves. Enjoy this beautiful weather on this weekend coming up. I'm going to leave you with a couple of songs. One is a cover version written by this guy called Springsteen, but before then, another 1971 song from the Hunky Dory album. This is David Bowie with Andy Warhol. Have a lovely, lovely, lovely, lovely weekend, people. Be safe. Care for each other. Tell someone you love them. Till next week. Bye now.
2: It's Warhol, actually. Hole. It's Hole. As in holes. What? Andy Warhol. Andy Warhol. Like Hole.

0: Well, then turn it up.
1: Because it's time for...
2: The After School Run. The After School Run. The After School Run.

Good afternoon and welcome to another Thursday of the After School Run here on 2SEA. It is the 17th of September and you're with me for a full hour of music, stories, history, science, birthdays, strange facts, a movie quiz and plenty more coming your way. Today we've got three very different national days to get right through at the beginning of the show, one involving one of the world's most important animals, one involving apples and pastry and another involving a rather unusual sandwich. Then we'll look at some famous birthdays, head back through history for On This Day, get into three very different science stories, and later I'll give you four clues and see whether you can work out today's mystery movie. And I think today's movie is a particularly good one because it combines Hollywood, music, action, and one of the biggest soundtrack songs ever recorded. But we are a little far away from that yet. National Days, right after Rocket by Def Leppard.

Well, our first National Day today, National Manta Ray Day, is celebrated on 17th of September, and it shines a spotlight on one of the ocean's most graceful giants. Manta rays are among the largest rays in the world, with wingspans that can reach up to 7 metres. Despite their enormous size, they feed mainly on tiny plankton and small fish by filtering water as they swim. They are highly intelligent animals with large brains compared to their body size, and scientists have been observed complex behaviours, including curiosity around divers and cooperative feeding. National Manta Ray Day also raises awareness about conservation. Manta rays face threats from fishing, pollution and habitat loss, and because they reproduce slowly, populations can take a long time to recover. In Australia, manta rays can be seen in such places as the Great Barrier Reef and the Ningaloo Reef, where they have become an important part of marine tourism. So today is a chance to celebrate these incredible ocean gliders, gentle giants that remind us just how amazing life beneath the waves can be. I'll be back with our second National Day right after When Will I Be Famous? By Bros.

Now, after those manta rays, let's get onto something considerably more delicious. Today is also National Apple Dumpling Day, and yes, an apple dumpling is basically exactly what the name suggests, an apple wrapped in pastry and baked into a warm dessert. Apple dumplings have been around for generations, particularly in Northern American cooking, and the basic idea is wonderfully simple. Instead of putting apple inside a pie, you essentially turn the apple itself into the centre of an individual pastry dessert. The apple can be peeled and cored, then surrounded by pastry before being baked. Different recipes can add different ingredients: cinnamon, sugar, butter, spices, nuts or sauces, but the basic combination is still the same. And there's something interesting about the word dumpling itself. We normally think of dumplings as savoury foods, perhaps something filled with meat or vegetables, but dumplings can also be sweet. An apple dumpling is basically a dessert version of the same broad idea: food wrapped in dough or pastry and cooked. So today's food celebration is particularly a good reminder that the same basic ingredients can turn into something completely different depending on where you are and how they're prepared. Apple, pastry and cinnamon. And a very good excuse to call something a dumpling. September 17th is National Apple Dumpling Day. Well, I'll be back with our third and last national day right after Cat Stevens with Wild World.

And our third celebration today might be the most unusual of the three. Today is National Monte Cristo Day. Now, if you've never heard of a Monte Cristo sandwich, imagine taking a ham and cheese sandwich and then giving it a rather dramatic makeover. The Monte Cristo is generally made with bread, ham and cheese, and then it's cooked so the outside becomes golden and crisp. Depending on the recipe, it can be dusted with powdered sugar and served with something sweet like jam. So if you've got salty ham, melted cheese, crispy bread and a sweet element all appearing in the same sandwich, it slightly sounds strange until you remember that people have been combining sweet and savoury flavours for a very long time. The name Monte Cristo also has a connection to literature because it's associated with Alexandre Dumas' famous novel, The Count of Monte Cristo. There are different arguments about exactly where the Monte Cristo originated, and different restaurants have their own version, so there's no single universal recipe. Some versions are deep fried, others are grilled or pan fried, and some are served with powdered sugar or fruit preserves. So if you're expecting Third's National Day to be something serious after Manta Day and something straightforward after Apple Dumpling Day, nope. We're finishing the opening segment of the show with a sandwich. September 17th is also National Monte Cristo Day. Well, that's all from our three national segments for today, the 17th of September. I'll be back with Famous Birthdays right after Better Be Home Soon by Crowded House and a very short sponsors break.

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4: Well, you are on 104.7 2SEA with me, Mitchell Tuvey, and it is time for our famous birthdays. And there are some seriously interesting names sharing September the 17th. First up is Reinhold Messner, who turns 82 today. Messner is one of the most famous mountaineers in history. He became the first person to climb all 14 of the world's mountains above 8,000 metres without supplementary oxygen, an achievement that made him one of the defining figures in high-altitude mountaineering. Next is Phil Jackson, who turns 81. Jackson is one of the most successful coaches in NBA history. He coached the Chicago Bulls during their famous championship era with Michael Jordan and later coached the Los Angeles Lakers. Across those teams, he won 11 NBA championships as head coach. Next up is Indian Prime Minister, who turns 76 today. Modi has served as India's Prime Minister since 2014 and is one of the most prominent political figures in the country. Now to an Australian, the film director Baz Luhrmann turns 64. Luhrmann is known for films with highly distinctive visual styles and soundtracks, including Strictly Ballroom, Romeo and Juliet, and The Great Gatsby, and even Elvis. His films often combine dramatic storytelling with music, elaborate production design, and very energetic editing. And considering we're on a radio show right now, Baz Luhrmann's connection to music makes him a particularly good birthday for us. Patrick Holmes turns 31 today. Mahomes is one of the biggest names in American football and the quarterback for the Kansas City Chiefs. He's already won multiple Super Bowls and became one of the youngest quarterbacks ever to achieve some of the NFL's biggest milestones. But our musical birthday today goes to Anastasia Lynn Newkirk. Known mononymously as Anastasia, celebrates her birthday on September 17th, 1968. Born in Chicago, the American singer-songwriter and former dancer has earned global acclaim for her incredibly powerful, edgy mezzo-soprano vocals, which famously garnered her the nickname The Lady with the Big Voice. She rocketed to international multi-platinum stardom as the turn of the millennium with the early 2000s mega-hits like I'm Out of Love and Left Outside Alone, establishing a unique signature music style she blends as sprock, a fusion of soul, pop and rock. Behind her massive commercial success in Europe and Oceania, her birthday also serves as a celebration of her profound personal resilience, having continuously inspired millions by triumphing over multiple severe health battles through her career. So there we go. Mountaineering, basketball, politics, American cinema, Australian football, and gospel music. Not bad for a collection of birthdays for one date. But now it's our musical birthday song, Anastasia, with One Day in Her Life, the European version.

Well, we've gone through the famous birthdays and now let's head back through history. On this day, 17th of September 1789, the United States Constitution was signed in Philadelphia, the same event behind today's Constitution Day. But that's only the beginning. In 1862, the Battle of Antietam was fought during the American Civil War. It became one of the bloodiest single days in American military history. Moving forward to 1908, a Wright Flyer aircraft crashed at Fort Myer in Virginia. Lieutenant Thomas Selfridge became the first person to die in a crash involving a powered aircraft. Orville Wright, who was piloting the aircraft, survived but was seriously injured. Then in 1944, the Allies launched Operation Market Garden during the Second World War. The enormous airborne and ground operation involved Allied troops attempting to seize a series of bridges in the Netherlands to create a route into Germany. Jump ahead to 1978 and we reach one of the most important diplomatic events associated with this date. After 12 days of negotiations at Camp David, Egyptian President Anwar Sadat and Israel Prime Minister Meir Begin signed the Camp David Accords. The agreements created a framework that eventually contributed to a peace treaty between Egypt and Israel. And finally, September 17th has also been significant in more recent history. In 2001, 6 days after the September 11 attacks, Wall Street reopened after being closed for several days. And in 2011, demonstrations associated with the Occupy Wall Street movement began in New York. So September 17th is one of those dates where the history book is absolutely packed. Constitutional history, military history, aviation, diplomacy, and modern political movements all appearing on the same day. Well, that is it for the 17th of September's records, and I'll be back with the science segment right after That's When I Think of You by 1927. I'll be right back.

right, it's time to get into some science with the science segment. And today we've got three stories that couldn't really be more different. We're going from the ocean to underground and then onto the farm. In our story one, scientists and researchers in South Australia have captured some remarkable footage of a humpback whale remaining alongside its stillborn calf. Scientists have to be careful with words like grief when they're talking about animals. We can't simply ask a whale what it's feeling, so researchers study observable behaviour instead. They look at things like how an animal remains with another animal, how it behaves compared to normal circumstances, and whether similar behaviour has been documented before. So a few hours of footage can potentially give scientists a whole new set of questions about how highly social animals respond to unusual events. And that's another reminder that there is still an enormous amount we don't know about some of the world's biggest animals. My second science story for you today, we're going from the ocean above the seafloor to something potentially hiding beneath it. A South Australian, again, geologist this time, is investigating some unusual reef structures discovered off the state's coastline. The structures were noticed during an oil and gas survey roughly 60 years ago, but scientists are now taking another look at them to see whether they could actually be the evidence of an ancient underwater volcano. The researcher investigating these South Australian reefs is hoping modern geological techniques can reveal whether the structures are really volcanic in origin. And if they are, they could tell scientists more about the geological history of the South Australian coastline. My third and final science story for you today is we're heading onto Australian farms where scientists and farmers are testing new ways of controlling gannassias, colourful flowering plants that can become invasive weeds. The problem is that gannassias can look perfectly harmless. They're bright, they're colourful, and they're often planted because people like how they look. But when they are spread into agricultural areas, they can compete with native plants and take up space that farmers need for productive pasture. Oh, did I just say pasture? I meant pasture, sorry. Researchers and farmers are now testing different techniques to control them, including approaches that can target weeds more precisely rather than simply treating an entire paddock. So there you go. One story about whale behaviour, one about a possible underwater volcano, and one about using technology to tackle an invasive weed. Three very different areas of science, all happening right here on Earth. Well, that is it from the science segment from today on the After School Run. I'll be back with the movie trivia right after Hung Up by Madonna, and then a very short sponsors break.

0: for if you have something to say about the show. And thank you to the listener who texted in that message. Very nice of you. Well, I shall be back with the much-loved movie trivia on the after-school run right after a sponsors break.
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0: Well, this is the after-school run. 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Like always, I'm going to give you four clues and a well-known song from the movie, and if you know the answer, or even if you don't, text in on 0484 939 344 while the song is playing. Well, let's get straight into it with clue one. This 1992 movie is a romance thriller. Clue 2. The actress in the movie is also a singer. Your third clue. The main character gets death threats from an obsessive stalker. And your fourth and final clue. An ex-Secret Service agent is hired to protect her. Well, do you have the answer already? If you do, text in 0484 939 344. But if you don't, and it's on maybe the tip of your tongue, you might get it while we play this song from the movie. I Will Always Love You by Whitney Houston, who acted in the movie.

0: We'll have you guess the famous movie from Four Clues and I Will Always Love You. By Whitney Houston. If you guessed The Bodyguard, then you would have been correct. Released in 1992, The Bodyguard stars Kevin Costner as Frank Farmer, a former Secret Service agent hired to protect superstar singer Rachel Maron, played by Whitney Houston. And here's the soundtrack. Whitney Houston's version of I Will Always Love You became absolutely enormous. The song was originally written and recorded by Dolly Parton, but Whitney's version, recorded for The Bodyguard, became a worldwide phenomenon. The soundtrack itself went on to become one of the most commercially successful movie soundtracks ever. And that is a song that's inseparable from the movie.
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0: Well, our next song is one that I've been hearing quite a lot lately, mainly at school, sometimes on the bus, but it seems to be very popular at the moment. So it's had a resurgence over the past few years or so. At school, we're hearing it while it's quite relaxing to do art to it for some reason, but it's such an upbeat song, so that's pretty weird. But I'm going to play the song and you are going to try and figure out the riddle while I do it. And here is the riddle. What has many keys but can't open a single door? Think about it. I'll give you a second. Oh, correction, I'll give you a whole song. This is Put Your Records On by Corinne Bailey-Ray, and I will tell you the answer to the riddle when I get back.

Well, before Put Your Records On, I ask you, what has many keys but can't open a single door? A piano, says Judy from Yass, and you are absolutely correct. Thank you for listening in. The piano is correct. Many keys, absolutely no doors, and of someone who likes a piano, I approve of this riddle. Thank you for Judy for texting in. I think I might know just who you are. But anyway, well, you know, if you're looking for something happening around Eden this Saturday, there's a pretty big event taking place at one of the South Coast's most iconic museums, the Eden Killer Whale Museum Open Day. The museum is opening its doors this Saturday, 19th of September, with free entry all day from 9:15 in the morning until 3:45 in the arvo. And this isn't just a normal museum visit, they've got a whole stack of activities planned. There's a colouring in competition with registration from 9:30 until 2, a scavenger hunt running from 9:30 until 3 with a prize for everyone who takes part. There'll also be face painting from 10 to 12:30, plus behind the scenes tours with the limited tour times being announced on the day. But here's one that's particularly interesting for us here at 2SEA. There's going to be a live community radio broadcast from the museum itself. 2SEA will be broadcasting live from 9 a.m. until 1 p.m, bringing you local stories and interviews from the event. And there's a big historical theme running through the day as well, with Songs of Eden's History, audio documentaries about Eden's whaling days, and live interviews featuring local stories from both the past and present, including people who helped make Eden what it is today. So if you've never been to the Killer Whale Museum, this weekend is a pretty good excuse to check it out. It's all happening at 184 Imlay Street, Eden, this Saturday, 19th of September. And if you're heading along, keep an ear out for 2SEA broadcasting live from the museum between 9 and 1. Well, it's almost 5 o'clock, almost, but that doesn't mean there isn't time for one more song. This is a song that I've loved for quite a long time, and I only got to play it on the radio now because it's quite long, but we have time before the end of our show. This is The Eagles with Hotel California, right here on 2SEA's The After School Run.

And with Hotel California and the Eagles, we are going to wrap up today's edition of the After School Run here on 2SEA. Today we celebrated Manta Ray Day, National Apple Dumpling Day and National Monte Cristo Day. We celebrated Mountaineer Reinhold Messner, Coach Phil Jackson, President of India Modi, Baz Luhrmann, Patrick Mahomes and our musical birthday Anastasia. We went back through some major events from September 12, looked at three completely different science stories, and of course we had our movie quiz, with The Bodyguard taking the honours. I'm Mitchell Tuvey, thanks for spending the hour with me, and thanks to everyone who texted into the studio today. Have a fantastic afternoon, have a great rest of your Thursday, and I'll catch you next time here on 2SEA. This has been the After School Run, see you next time.

I was serving time for armed robbery. At 4 o'clock in the morning, I was sleeping in my cell. I heard a whistle blow.

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Here come the warden.

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0: today in Popheads. 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
1: 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Sam Cooke in 1962.
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1: 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A song inspired by the movie was released as a single in 1962 by the Highwaymen with narration by Burt. Here is The Birdman by the Highwaymen featuring Burt Lancaster.
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1: Now, as a child, American country singer Merle Haggard did time in numerous juvenile detention centres. In 1957, he was caught robbing a roadhouse and sent to Bakersfield Jail. An unsuccessful prison break saw him move to San Quentin Prison, where he served 3 years. Now, in 1960, Merle Haggard saw Johnny Cash played live at San Quentin, and he also saw the light. By the mid-1960s, Merle Haggard was making records, and in 1967, he sang Life in Prison.

0: Johnny Cash. Who else?
1: The next internment, I'm sorry, installment. The next installment in today's Doing Crime Time programme is something of a novelty song about a man on death row.
0: That doesn't sound very novel.
1: It's from 1962. It was written and released by Shel Silverstein, and it's called 25 Minutes to Go.
2: They're building a gallows outside my cell. I got 25 minutes to go. And in 25 minutes, I'll be in hell. I got 24 minutes to go. Well, they give me some beans for my last meal. 23 minutes to go. And you know nobody asked me how I feel. I got 22 minutes to go. So I wrote to the governor, the whole damn bunch, 21 minutes to go. And I call up the mayor and he's out to lunch. I got 20 more minutes to go. Well, the sheriff says, boy, I wanna watch you die.

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And he's talking about burning, but I'm so damn cold.

0: Eternity, 25 Minutes to Go by Shel Silverstein.
1: So to another soul on death row. This was a hit for Tom Jones, but it was originally recorded by Jerry Lee Lewis. And here is Jerry's version of The Green, Green Grass of Home.

0: No, definitely not Tom Jones. That's the original recording of Green Green Grass of Home by Jerry Lee Lewis.
1: Which we follow with Banks of the Ohio. No, not Olivia Newton-John's version. This is Dolly Parton. I will.

0: Dolly Parton, Banks of the Ohio.
1: The fictitious Wentworth Detention Centre was the setting for the hit Aussie soap opera Prisoner. The theme song for the series was The Beautiful on the Inside, which was recorded by Lynn Hamilton. He-

0: Jane Arakawa.
1: That's you.
0: And Roddy Lee.
1: That's me.
0: And the Pophead's Hour of Power. Today's back-to-back tracks, we're doing crime time with criminals plenty.
1: And here is Fool and the Matadors. Yes, funky joke.

0: doing crime time.
1: An early 20th century black and white James Cagney gangster-style prison riot was the idea behind 10cc's UK number one of 1973. What fun this is, Rubber Bullets.

0: NCC.
1: Jane, the Empress of the Blues, Bessie Smith, was the first to record Send Me to the Electric Chair in 1927. In 1974, David Bromberg confessed and was willing to accept the death sentence for murder.
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0: Eric Clapton, County Jail Blues. Today, in this Pophead's Hour of Power, we've been doing crime time.
1: We have, and Jane, before we escape, there's going to be a jailbreak tonight.
0: Oh, AC/DC.
1: No.
0: No?
1: No, this is Thin Lizzy and their song called Jailbreak, which was released in 1976, the same year that AC/DC released their Jailbreak.
0: Right here, Pophead's musicologist. Thanks for the memories.
1: Keep on rocking.

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That's Contact for another week. 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

I'm going to close with this song. This song takes place not in Brooklyn, as the rumor has it, but it takes place on the Upper West Side, on 112th Street and Broadway.

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1: Hey Trovers, welcome to episode 89 of Aussie Trove. We've gone far and wide again this week, and we return to WA in a big way with three acts on the show. I'm Brett, and I'm coming to you from Phoenix FM on Jarrah Country in central Victoria and across the Community Radio Network. This week, we also have three acts featuring for the first time on Aussie Trove, and they are special guest from Melbourne, Solara from Perth, and Jennifer Cameron, who's from the Northern Rivers of New South Wales. And again, this week, we feature releases from some very highly anticipated albums from acts like Grub, Bennett's Grove, Ra Ra Viper, and Blind Corners. This week, though, we kick things off with Liam Snowy Halliwell, who we have featured before in his regular outfit of the Snowy Band, an outfit that have become one of Melbourne's favourite bands and with quite a bit of international interest across their multiple releases. As a solo artist under the name of Liam Snowy Halliwell, he's just released the two singles now. The latest and the one which we will open the show with is called The Good Die Young. It was released on September 2. As well as a prolific artist in his own right, Liam also records, mixes and masters other musos music under this name. With the pivot to his solo profile, Liam has put out the release date for his debut solo LP, Pure Joy, which will be out on the 16th of October. I think Snowy is currently in the UK without his band and playing plenty of gigs. It's a bit hard to tell, but either way, there's no doubt there's going to be some live gigs once his new album drops, so check his socials for details. But now it's time for us to fire up episode 89 with Liam Snowy Halliwell from Melbourne with The Good Die Young.

This is Aussie Trove on the Community Radio Network, and we just heard from Jennifer Cameron, who's from Northern Rivers in New South Wales. The song is called Tide, come out September 4. The solo artist has been sporadically releasing music since 2010. That track we just heard is her first release since the middle of 2024. Across the years, there's been some shifts in her styling, initially starting out with quite a country flavour to the first handful of releases. Then her first release of the 20s, which didn't come out until 2023, it showed a bit of a shift to a more of a rock sound. That continued for the 2024 release I mentioned earlier, but now again we see a shift again to a more atmospheric sound. And in what appears also to be a bit of a shift, Jennifer has indicated that this is the first of four tracks ready for release. So maybe we'll see for the first time since 2016, Jennifer will release more than one track in a calendar year. Next up, we're going to head to the Blue Mountains of New South Wales, and it is Club Halifax. The song is called Beasting, come out September 3. The trio returned to Aussie Trove for their third time. Since their debut in 2022, they've released three EPs, with the most recent being nearly 12 months ago. The single art for this one and their other 2026 release called Blah Blah Blah are very similar, which often indicates a plan for an EP or an LP. This time, though, they are not just images with a tweak, but actually separate pieces of art with a consistent theme. Worth checking out. They'd look very nice on a wall, which appears to be the plan for them. Over the coming weeks, there's plenty of opportunities to catch them on stages with other Aussie Trove regulars, including Violet, Private Wives, Second Idol, and Bennett's Grove, who are coming up later in the show. So this is Club Halifax from the Blue Mountains with Beasting.

Hey, it's Kiralee, and this next song is my latest single, Go Away Garbage Tip. I wrote this song for anyone who's ever wanted to send their trashy ex to the garbage tip, because I feel like we've all been there. You're listening to it on Aussie Trove on the Community Radio Network.

0: Ollie here from Rara Viper. This is our new single, Ramona Again, off our upcoming album, Rara. Kick back, turn it up, and keep on keeping on. You're tuned in to the Aussie Trove with Brett on Community Radio Network.
1: It's a short ride, Blackwall Ridge. It's the silence in between.

0: You're listening to Aussie Trove, and the last track we heard was Ra Ra Viper from Fremantle. Ramona Again is the name of the song, come out September 3. Fourth single from the Five Pieces' second LP, Ra Ra, which is set for release very soon on the 18th of September. And I'm not sure, but they'd be close to being the act we've played the most on this show. We first played them in June 2023 when I was only 5 weeks into this crazy adventure. And now with this one, they've featured 10 times out of about 3,000 plus tracks we've played. When we first played them back then, they were on the verge of releasing their second EP, Pound for Pound, which was one of the biggest Oz EP releases of the year, included their biggest track to date called Tora. For this new album, you can pre-order it now and vinyls are available via their socials, and expecting news any day now regarding the obligatory album tour. Hopefully I'll find a date and venue on that tour that I can make work, and thanks Ollie for the intro. We also heard from Kira Lee, who's from Melbourne. The song is called Go Away, Garbage Tip, come out September 4. The solo artist released her first music in 2023 and then her debut EP that same year. Since that EP, we've now had 5 singles, 3 of them this year. Kira Lee does work very hard at getting her music out in front of people, either by way of the energy she puts into her socials or the effort she puts into building relationships with media. And that has paid off in recent times with her scoring a premiere for this track on Triple J. It was not only this track's first spin, but also Kira Lee's first time on Triple J. And they played it about 3 weeks before it was released. Surely one of Kira Lee's favourite reviews to date would have to be the Shepparton News calling it her cheekiest track yet. And good on you, Shepparton News, for giving Oz Music a go. It's another indicator of the work that Kira Lee does to get her music heard. And thanks, Kira Lee, for squeezing that intro into a hectic week. Okay, next up, we're going to head back across to Perth, and it is Solara. It's their first time on the show. The song is called Chaos Is the New Cocaine. Come out September 4. The four-piece released their debut in September 2023. And over that 3 years, I've only now released 4 tracks with just one each year. In saying that though, this one is a mere 9 months after their last, so maybe things are ramping up. You might not think that is a quick turnaround, but it is the quickest so far for Solara. 2026 has been a bit of a shift in their appearance, with their look now matching a little more their funk neo-soul sound. They have indicated there is more to come, but it does seem to be in spits and spurts for them, or as I saw them call it at some point, Solara seasons. So we'll just have to watch and wait and see what's next. First, we're going to hear an intro from him, and then we're going to check out the track. So this is Solara from Perth with Chaos Is the New Cocaine.
1: Hello, we are Solara, and you are listening to our newest arrangement, Chaos Is the New Cocaine. We promise a thrilling phone call from us to you, playing right now on Aussie Trove. Thank you so much. Bye.

This is Aussie Trove, broadcasting from Phoenix FM in Central Vic and across Community Radio Network. And we just heard from Ramona Skye. They're from Melbourne. The song is White Noise, come out August 28. The four-piece formed in 2020, released their first tracks and debut EP in 2022. Since that EP, we've only seen six singles, including this latest one. They've described this track as being about hope in a world that seems to be losing it and the impact of believing the lies we're told about life. Well, there's plenty of lies out there at the moment, that's for sure, but I'm not sure exactly which ones they're referring to about life. They recently sold out their Jemba launch gig for the single, and they've mentioned that recently they've been busy writing and recording, so maybe we might see some more regular releases on the back end of this year. Blind Corners were in there from Tambourine Mountain in southeast Queensland. The song is called Dirt and it came out August 28. We're relative latecomers to this four-piece who we only played for the first time in June. Then we played the first single from what was their upcoming debut album. Well, now that album, Sink or Swim, has dropped and we've just played our third taste from the nine-track LP. After a real push to get fans behind the LP, they scored a dizzying number 9 on debut in the Oz album charts. Despite being up against some big Oz releases by artists backed by multinationals, big money and influence. So any independent local artist managing to get that high on the charts has done a pretty good job. They were clever in their approach to getting their album out there and it paid off and more than stacks up against any of those mainstream releases anyway. So well done, guys. Love seeing these independent acts mixing it with the big wigs. Next up, well, surprisingly, this is our first act from Sydney this week, and it is Mac the Knife. Outside is the name of the song, come out September 2. This five-piece have become regulars on Aussie Trove. One of my most watched acts since I belatedly came across them in May last year. They've been around since 2016 and have always had a strong following. They've released EPs in 2018, 24 and 25, and this year they've released three original tracks, plus a cover of Nelly Furtado's Man Eater. For me, the next evolution seems to be an LP. They have just finished a single tour which sold out iconic venues around the country. So now I'm personally hoping that they are in the background working away on an LP. I've been searching for some clues in their recent artwork and the last two do indeed look to have a little bit of consistency that implies there might be something bigger, but not sure. So here's hoping, because for me that will be an automatic addition to my most anticipated list. So this is Mac the Knife from

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You've been listening to Aussie Trove on Phoenix FM or via the Community Radio Network, and that was Special Guest from Melbourne. The song is called Brazil, 1985, August 28 it come out. It's the first appearance on Aussie Trove for the five-piece, who just recently found themselves in front of 750,000 people, one of the biggest stages in the world, a pole and rock festival in Poland. They are big supporters of Community Radio, and for their last couple of singles, including this one, they released them to Community Radio stations before streaming. They teamed up with a number of stations to release this one, with stations like Triple R, PBS, Near FM, and a handful more. Next time, I'll make sure I get Aussie Trove in the ring for that one. They released their debut EP last year, but no LPs yet. So fingers crossed, though, because I reckon we're ready for it. We also heard from Bennett's Grove, who are from Sydney. Foresight is the name of the song. August 31, it come out. This four-piece have definitely got our attention at Aussie Trove over the last few months. We've played their last three singles, but they've actually been releasing music since 2023. Their last release, Sternum, in June, still one of my favourites of this year. They released their debut EP in 2024, and now we are closing in on the release of their second EP, a self-titled one, out on the 1st of October. The three singles we've played are all on that EP. Bennett's Grove have been one of our favourite finds of 2026, so we're looking forward to that EP. In October, they'll hit the road with what looks to be their biggest tour to date, four East Coast states and territories with seven dates over about 8 weeks. Okay, time to wind things up, and to do that, this week we return to the West Coast and is the latest track from Fremantle's Grub. A few shows ago, we featured their July release, Shake It, and talked about how they'd announced their debut LP and how it was now high on my list of most anticipated. And as exciting as it is to, again, have more new music from Grub, I'm also rapt to see that one of my favourite tracks of 2025, The Floor, has returned to streaming, and as we were promised by Tilly, it will be on this October 9 debut LP. So this new one, Stability Please, released on the 3rd of September, is the third of nine from that LP, which is now available for pre-order via their Bandcamp or Wing Sing Records. Given the attention that their last single, Shake It, had, wouldn't be sleeping on that pre-order either. They're bound to sell out, I reckon. So whatever you're doing in the next week, have a cracker and support real Oz music however you can. You've been listening to Aussie Trove on the Community Radio Network. This is Grub from Fremantle with Stability Please.

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some of y'all never been down south too much. I'm gonna tell you a little bit about this so that you understand what I'm talking about. Down there we have a plant that grows out in the woods and the fields. Looks something like a turnip green. 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

Warriors by forcibly evicting from the areas where they began chanting anti-war slogans. Former Vice President Richard Nixon says that unless there is a substantial increase in the present war effort in Vietnam, the U.S. should look forward to 5 more years of war. In a speech before the Convention of the Veterans of Foreign Wars in New York, Nixon also said opposition to the war in this country is the greatest single weapon working against the U.S. That's the 7 o'clock edition of the news. Good night.

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2: And good morning and welcome to the program here at 2SEA as Sheldon Weiss is presenting the program and back from a couple of weeks away with his beautiful wife Robin. And the forecast for day sees the the temperature is currently 4.1, which is, I think, is a bit warmer than that. It's quite a nice morning out there. And it's supposedly sitting at 1.6 degrees centigrade. Anyway, the relative humidity is sitting at 98%. And the rain, obviously, in the last hour, it's zero. Now, the winds are blowing from the southwest at 5.5 kilometres per hour, and they're gusting up to 9.3. The dew point's reading 3.8 degrees centigrade, while the pressure system's 1,028.3 hectopascals. The forecast over the next few days, Saturday the 19th of September, will see 12 degrees as minimum, 26 degrees maximum, so it's really warming up over the weekend, and full sunshine throughout the day. Sunday the 20th of September will also see the temperature reaching a bit warmer at 27 degrees, minimum of 11, and Monday the 21st of September to kick off the new working week will be 14 degrees minimum, 19 degrees maximum, with a bit cloudy possibility of rain later on. The forecast for the rest of the day today, 18th day of September, is mostly sunny, patches of frost in the south and early in this morning, while the light winds will come from the northeast and to the southeasterly. They'll be blowing at 15 to 20 kilometres per hour, and that's early in the afternoon, then tending west to northwesterly into the evening. The Eden Coastal Waters forecast will see the winds blowing from the west to the southwesterly, 15 to 20 knots, reaching 25 knots offshore down there at Green Cape early in the morning, while the winds tending northwest to northeast, 10 to 15 knots. That's in the morning, then becoming variable up to 10 knots late in the afternoon. The seas will be 1 to 1.5 metres, decreasing to 1 metre during the morning, and the first swell will be from the southerly 2 to 2.5, and the weather, mostly sunny. So that is the weather to kick off the program here this morning, and we'll give you a little bit of a word from our sponsor and back with 2 hours of another day in paradise.
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2: And as I said earlier, welcome to the program, another day in paradise. And for the next 2 hours, we will be doing plenty of music and a bit of information on what's going on around the township here on the far south coast. And with the program, we will be looking at giving you the South Coast Gig Guide 7:30, which is a regular in my program. We'll be heading to the Rusty Plough Hit of the Week at 8 a.m. With Errol and Joanne not there this morning. We've had a new song selected by one of the young workers out there, and I'd like to send a big cheerio to Michelle and thank you for her choice of songs. It's a recent song, only released this year, and something totally different to the normal Rusty Plough hit of the week. And Claire Medalia will be in the studio this morning. Me being away for the last 2 weeks gave Claire plenty of time to be able to bring up some lots of information for us. So it'll be great to catch up with Claire and all information regards to the Bega Valley Shire and what's happening around the great township here of Eden. So and got plenty of great songs from all different eras of music, and I hope you will enjoy the next 2 hours. So we'll kick off the program this morning with a song from the Young Rascals, and this was re-released in 2007, a remastered version of it, and it's a great little song to kick off the show called Groovin'.

0: And the time's 9 minutes past 7 o'clock, and you're tuned in to 104.7 FM and Another Day in Paradise. And that was a song called Your Love by the English rock band The Outfield, and it was taken from their 1985 debut album Deep, Play Deep. It was released in 86 and written by guitarist John Spinks. And in the United States, the song reached number 6 on the Billboard Hot 100 and number 7 on the album Rock Tracks chart of 1986. Hope you enjoyed that. It was a good little song. Now, we got up next, I have a word from my brother's Friday on My Mind program. We'll be in at 9 o'clock till 11, and then we'll come back with a song from Fronte with Accidentally Kelly Street.
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0: Well done, guys. Do you think we passed the audition?
1: Oh, yeah.
2: Do you think they know we were miming?
3: And that was a bit of a word from the men's shed, and it's probably most of the people in Eden are aware. It's moved out to the highway opposite the caravan park after their shed closed down recently. And so great little organisation. So if you've got a opportunity to get yourself along in retirement, spend some time at the men's shed, you'll have meet some good people and have plenty to do. And just a community announcement to make, this is from the Access Centre, which is the little magazine that's released every month, and lots of local information in that particular magazine. And it is making a splash, and it's for the Eden Whale Festival, and it's with a super fun creative challenge. It's called Trash to Tide Competition. Turn everyday rubbish into ocean wonders. Grab your scraps, bits, bobs, and broken odds and ends, and it's time to turn trash into treasure. The kids are invited to transform household rubbish into waves, sea creatures, and coral forests, and all the magical mysteries of the deep blue sea. The toilet roll tubes can become turtles. Bottle caps become bubbles. Cardboard boxes become underwater worlds. Let your imagination dive in and see what ocean magic can make. Interesting note, there's got three different age groups with 6 years and under, 7 to 9 years, and 10 to 13. Now, the entries need to be pre-registered at the Access Centre, so drop down and see the many great volunteers down there. And that's by Friday, the 9th day of October. Creations should be no longer than 60 centimetres by 60 centimetres, while the creations will need to be delivered to the Access Centre marquee at the the Whale Festival by 12 noon on Saturday, the 17th of October, with your name, age and description clearly marked or labelled on your creation. And judging will commence at 1 p.m. at the Whale Festival. Make something, make a difference, join Trash to Tide. And inquiries, if you want to find out a little bit more about it, don't be frightened to jump online and go. It's ecac.secretary@eden.newsouthwales.au. So that's make a splash with your trash and part of the Eden Whale Festival, which is coming up very, very soon. We might have a little chat about that later on. Okay, up next, got a track from a band called Smash Mouth. It's from their second studio album, Astro Lounge of 1999, and a song called All Star.

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16: And it's a big thank you to all our sponsors out there at, for 2SEA. Without them, we wouldn't be behind the microphone here at the studio. So thanks once again. And up next, we've got a track from Australia Crawl. Song released back in 1982, and it was off their third studio album, Sons of Beaches. And this is a good little track called Runaway Girls.

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A topical program with stories, poems, interviews and music from all genres and cultures. 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

And that's Dancing Moonlight by King Harvest, released way back there in 1972. Great little track. It was covered by two or three other artists since. And, yeah, it's a cool little song. I like that a lot. Okay, now it's that time of the day where we give you an update on the South Coast Gig Guide and let you know what's happening over the weekend, kicking off on Friday, the 18th day of September. And if you head up to the main bar at the Club Sapphire in Maroombula, you'll be able to hear Roddy Reason, local boy, from 6:30 to 9:30 p.m. while at the Tathra Hotel, the slow session, and that will be a two-hour program from 6 till 8. There at Tura Beach Country Club, Tony Wade will entertain all the locals at 7:30 p.m. while Riz and the Sugar Plums with Kate Burke will be at the Kemaruka Hall. And that's a big four-hour program from 6 p.m. till 10 p.m. And then you've got the retro style honky tonk and rock and roll, and there'll be food and bar available. And if you want to jump online, you can go on pre-sale, the Humanitics, to book yourself a ticket. So then we go to Saturday, the 19th day of September, up there at the Rock, River Rock Cafe in Boomagooey, kicking off at 6 p.m. You'll be able to be entertained by Val Moogs, Lillian McVitie and Ashen, while Piper Allen will be at the Boomagooey Beach Hotel from 1 to 4. Beautiful little township up there at Boomagooey, and the Boomagooey Beach Hotel's a very, very good place to be entertained, while Abby May will be at the Toolba Valley Winery and Ale House from 11 a.m. And then when we travel down the coast to the Maroombula RSL, Ricky Bloomfield Band will be on at 8 o'clock in the evening. Tathra Bowling Club, the Blue Cadillacs from 7 till 10. And Roddy Reason will be out about again from the Club Sapphire for three big hours from 6:30 to 9:30. And Rick Bamford, will be at the Tura Beach Country Club at 6 p.m. And to round off the big weekend of music here on the far south coast, 20th day of September, Pepper and Davies will be the Tathra Hotel from 3:30 to 6:30 p.m, while the Toolba Valley Winery and Ale House will have Robbie G, and that will start at 11 a.m. And the Long Stock and Brewery will be entertained by TLAs from 1 till 4. And out there at the Tathra Beach Country Club, Naomi and Peter from the First Light will be performing at 2 p.m. While at the Nethercott Hall, the Bees, B-E-E-Z, Bees, will be playing their music at 4:30. The doors will open at 3:30 p.m. Tickets are $30 each. And if you want to grab a ticket, don't be frightened to give Ray a call on 0447 455 695. So that's 0447 455 695, and that's out of the Nethercott Hall. Always a great little venue for music. While to round off the big weekend up there at the Boomagooey Country Club at 1 p.m, Hal and Mitch and the Habaneros. So that is a rundown on what's happening here on the far south coast with the Gig Guide. Time is 7:36 as we continue to roll out the music here this morning. And this is a song by Sher, and it's a great little hit called Believe.

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0: Man, great little track from Counting Crows, released back in 2003 off their album called Films About Ghosts. And that's Accidentally in Love. And we'll have a little ad here, and we come back with a song from Rowan Cooting with Life is a Roller Coaster.
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1: And the time is 10 minutes to 8 a.m. as we enter this second hour of the program here at Another Day in Paradise. And Big Brother G is in the studio ready to entertain you with Friday on his mind, playing some great tracks. So stick around and enjoy 2 hours of classic songs. He's taught me a hell of a lot when I was young, and used to play all the old tracks on the big LPs. We used to play on the 3-in-1 TV, radio and record player way back in the late 60s, early 70s, and got to listen to music regularly, which gave me a really great appreciation of it, and that's what's given me the reason to be able to be behind the microphone here at 2SEA, and hope you're enjoying the music. I'm enjoying playing it for you. Now, up next, we've got a song. This was written by Kimberly Rue from the English rock band Katrina and the Waves. It was off a 1983 album, Walking on Sunshine, and this is the single off that album, which is the lead single, Walking on Sunshine.

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1: And it's 7:59. We're going into the second hour of our program, and just like to let you know that we hope you're enjoying the program. And the current temperature outside is 8.1 degrees, and feels like 7.5, with the relative humidity sitting at 96%. The dew point 7.5 degrees. While the pressure system's 1,028.4 hectopascals, while the winds are blowing from the southwest, they're gusting up to about 5.5 kilometres per hour. With the forecast for today, the 18th day of September, mostly sunny, patches of frost in the south early in the morning, light winds becoming northeast to southeasterly 15 to 20 kilometres an hour in the early afternoon, then tending west to southwesterly in the evening. There will be a daytime maximum temperature in the low to mid 20s. With the forecast for the next few days, Saturday the 19th of September, 12 degrees minimum, 26 degrees maximum, sunny day. Sunday, 20th of September, will continue to be sunny and reaching 27 degrees maximum temperature. Then Monday the 21st, we'll see early morning 14 degrees, 19 degrees max, and a partly cloudy day. And the coastal waters will see the seas. Now, they'll be from 1 to 1.5 metres, decreasing from 1 metre during the morning, while the winds will blow from west to southwesterly 15 to 20 knots. They'll reach up to 25 knots offshore and south of Green Cape early morning, while the winds will be tending northwest to northeasterly 10 to 15 knots. And they'll be coming variable, about 10 knots later in the afternoon, while the first swell will be a southerly 2 to 2.5 metres, and the weather mostly sunny. So that is a rundown of the weather as we kick off the second hour of another day in paradise with me, Sheldon Wikes.
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1: Southern Community Radio, that's us. And like I said, this is the Rusty Plough Hit of the Week time at 8 a.m. every Friday morning, and they're out there at 76 Imlay Street. So if you do want to organise a event happening into the future, don't be frightened to give Joanne a ring on 642-1190. So that's 642-1190. An amazing organisation out there. They start at 4:30 every morning, close at 7:30 p.m. at night from Monday to Friday, and on the weekends they have a sleep-in. They start at 5 a.m. in the morning on a Saturday and close at 7 p.m. and then they have a real big sleep-in on Sunday. 6 a.m. they start, and that travels 12 hours later to 6 p.m. On Sunday. So get yourself along, say hello, enjoy the great service and some great food. And that's at the Rusty Plough, who are the major sponsor of my program and have been for nearly 20 years. And I can't say anything, but thank you to Joanne and Errol for their continued support. Anyway, the Rusty Plough Hit of the Week is a song selected by one of their girls, Michelle. She's a great little worker down there at the Rusty Plough. Joanne and Errol are both away this morning. She selected this great little track, and it's something that I haven't heard. It's a song that was released during the 2026 year. It's by an American singer-songwriter, and it's off an album called The Curl of Your Dresses. So it was released on the 16th day of October, and this is a song by Ash, and this is Stop the Wedding.

Yeah, great little track there. That was the Rusty Plough Hit of the Week, Stop the Wedding by Ash, released this year, 2026. Now, what have we got coming up in the next hour of the program? We've just got to let you know that Claire Mandalia, who comes in normally around about 8:30 in the morning, will not be able to attend this morning. I just got a message from her. She's having some issues. But everything should be okay, and hopefully we'll catch up with Claire next week and get an update on all things involved with the Bega Valley Shire and what's happening around the great township of Eden. So this morning, I've just got another phone call from a friend of mine who I will have to ring back later on. Anyway, so we will be... And, okay, sorry, he's ringing again. I'll try and give him a call back in a minute. So, in the end, we've got a song here to move along with, and this is out of 1984 by a band called Bon Jovi, and a great little track called Runaway.

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2: 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And I'd just like to give you a bit of details on the Eden Killer Whale Museum. It will be celebrating the anniversary of Old Tom's body being found in Twofold Bay way back there in September of 1930. On Saturday the 19th of September, which is tomorrow, admission will be free with an open day for the community to come along and discover what's new at your local museum. A major upgrade of the whaling exhibition is complete and the visitor experience has been transformed with digital interaction, screens and life-size orca fins, just some of the new improvements. So there's a lot of interest and that's for the whole family. So don't be frightened to bring your kids along and your cousins and your aunties and your uncles and all the rest, and you'll get to have a free entry into the Eden Killer Whale Museum, which is one of the best museums I've ever been into, so don't be frightened to come along. Now, there is also a colouring in competition and registrations from 9:30 a.m. to 2 p.m. They're going to have a scavenger hunt from 9:30 a.m. to 3 p.m. with a prize for everyone. They're going to have face painting from 10 a.m. to 12:30 p.m. Then they'll have behind-the-scenes tours with limited numbers with times announced on the day. So this is an amazing opportunity for members of our community and beyond to come and have a free entry to the Eden Killer Whale Museum. Now, just at the bottom of this ad, I've got new volunteers always welcome. There's a range of interesting tasks to do with the Eden Killer Whale Museum, open 7 days per week. Now, it's down at 182 Imlay Street, Eden. It's managed by a voluntary management committee. So if you want any more details, jump online with a www.killerwhalemuseum.com.au. So that's www.killerwhalemuseum.com.au. And the other thing that's very important to mention to you about the Killer Whale Museum and their big event is 2SEA will be there. So tune in. There'll be Mark, myself, Chris, Graham, Mitch and Hans. They'll be all there tomorrow live from 9 a.m. at the Killer Whale Museum. It's, as mentioned earlier, it's a free-day entry and we'll be there for about 3 hours. So don't be frightened to tune into 104.7 if you haven't got the opportunity to be able to get down to the museum, and we'll be interviewing a few people, playing some music and just generally giving the museum a big rap for their contribution to the community here in Eden and here on the far south coast, because Tom the Killer Whale is a story that you will not hear anywhere else in the world. When they were heavily involved in bringing whales into the bay, and then the boys would row out in their boats, and that's when the whales used to be cooled here and produced oil and everything else. So it's a really big part of the history of the Eden Twofold Bay. Time's 8:16 as we continue along, and I'd just like to send a big thank you out to Tony. She gives me a request every week and I really do appreciate her songs, and this is a little beauty. And she just asked Mark to let me know, it's a little dedication to Robin and Sheldon Wykes, the World Travellers. And this is a song called Jet Airliner by a really, really classic band, Steve Miller.

Oh, we've had a little bit of a problem with the song. It only played half the song, and I was just having a quick look to see if we could find another track of Jet Airliner, but unfortunately I can't at the moment. We'll see if we can chase that up. Yes, very strange. It just cut out short. Sorry about that. We'll get back to that one, Tony, see if we can play that one again and try and get a full song out of that. Anyway, what we got up next is a song from a band called S Club 7 off an album called Sunshine, and this is Don't Stop Moving. It's weird, right?

Yeah, good little song, Don't Stop Moving. Now, I did have a bit of a problem there in the song before, Jet Airliner, which is Tony's request. I cannot play half the song for her. I want to play the full song. I found the full version of the Steve Miller Band song, and we'll play that right now. And as I said before, thank you, Tony. I really appreciate it.

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0: And Why Can't This Be Love, a song by American rock band Van Halen for their seventh studio album, 5150. Released back in 1986, the song was the group's first single, with Sammy Hagar replacing founder member David LaRoth. Obviously, he was a really big part of Van Halen. In the US, it went to number 3 on the Billboard Hot 100 and hit number 1 on the Cashbox Top 100 in the week of May 16th. Good song. Okay. We might have a little word from one of our other programs. Then we'll be back with The Runaways and Cherry Bomb.
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0: music to get you rocking and mellow. Join me, Jack Hammer, on Good Vibrations, Monday afternoons from 1 to 4 for an interesting and entertaining journey with music from the 50s right through to the 2000s.
1: Yes, and 8:43, and being a mad rugby league lover, I'd just like to mention the couple of big games will be happening this weekend in the NRL. A very interesting end of the season with the four sides playing this weekend is the Roosters and the Sharks. That'll be on Saturday at 7:50. That'll be on at the Suncorp Stadium in Brisbane. While the Sunday game between the Warriors and the Knights will be at 4:05 on Sunday, and that's at the Core Stadium. So it'll be interesting, both those games. The Dolphins have come from nowhere, and they've ended up in the final with an opportunity to play in the grand final, and they'll be playing the winner of the Roosters and the Sharks, while Penrith are waiting for the result on Sunday between the Warriors and the Knights. Now, the Knights are a team that got the wooden spoon the year before, have poured into the semi-final with a victory over the Rabbitohs last week and taking on the minor premiers, the Warriors. Now, that is over in New Zealand, so it's going to be a hard, tough clash for the Knights to be able to get over a team that's been really consistent throughout the 2026 season. So it'll be an interesting concept over the weekend. Of the quality of the football will be huge. The Sharks have been up and down all year, and the Roosters have lost four games straight, so that will be an interesting match-up as well. So grand final in 2 weeks' time. Next weekend we'll see the final, and there'll be the results of these two games this weekend. So that's a bit of a rundown on the NRL and what's happening in the rugby league season. Okay, up next, we got a song by the Spin Doctors. This is Two.

And the time's 8:50, not long to the top of the hour. As I said, Brother Grimes in the studio, ready to go for the next 2 hours from 9 to 11 with Friday on my mind. And just a little announcement again here. Cruise season community meeting was held. And the season is just around the corner, and they'd love to see you at their cruise season community meeting. It'll be on Wednesday, the 28th of October. It'll kick off at 5:30 p.m. It'll go for about an hour, and it gives you an opportunity. And that's down at the Eden Welcome Centre, down there at the port. So join Cruise Eden, the Port Authorities of New South Wales, for the informative evening about the exciting season ahead. They'll take you through the 25 cruise ship visiting this season, as well as the share and the latest information insights about the cruise industry, both across Australia and around the world, which was something that we went on with the cruise around Japan with the Diamond Princess. Great boat and a great, great trip around an amazing country. Anyway, whether you're involved in the local business, tourism, hospitality, community organisation, or simply interested in what cruise tourism means for Eden, it is a great opportunity to find out what's ahead. Don't be frightened to ask questions and stay informed. Get along if you can. Get ready for another exciting cruise season in Eden. And everybody is welcome. And as you're probably well aware, most people here in town, the economy of the town's taken a fair hit over the last few years, and without the cruise liners entering the Twofold Bay and having so many people walking through the streets, 25 different cruise ships hitting the shores is really important to the township here on the far south coast. So if you get the opportunity, get along Wednesday, 28th of October. Okay, we've got not long to go. So I've got a little song here, which I really enjoy. It's by The Police. Every Little Thing She Does Is Magic, released back in 1981, was off their fourth studio album, Ghosts in the Machine. It hit single that reached the top of the charts in the United Kingdom and number 3 on the US Billboard

And great little track. Every Little Thing She Does is Magic by Police. Got one more track to go before top of the hour. Brother Graham's in the studio. I'd just like to thank everybody for listening in this morning. I hope you enjoyed the program. Hope you have a safe and enjoyable weekend, and catch up with you again next Friday from 7 till 9 with another day in paradise. And to finish off the program, this one's for my darling wife. She Drives Me Crazy by the Fine Young Kemblebles.

0: This weather update is brought to you by our sponsor, Aidan Gas and Gear, specialising in gas, camping and workwear.
1: Yes, hello and good morning, and thank you, Sheldon, for another terrific Another Day in Paradise program. Thoroughly enjoyable. On my drive down this morning, I thought, why would I be bothering to listen to anything else? It was good. And welcome back from your journey in Japan too. Yeah, good to see him back in Eden and back home. Okay, whoops, where are we? The weather forecast for today. I've just lost me Willy. My Willy's weather just dropped off of me. Just 1 second. Eden, New South Wales. Here we go. Yes, the forecast for today is mostly sunny, patches of frost in the south early this morning, light winds becoming northeast to southeasterly, 10 to 20 kilometres an hour in the early afternoon, then trending west to northwesterly in the evening, daytime maximum temperatures up and down the coast, in the low to mid-20s today. Yeah, so expecting a top of 21. Perfect day outside at the moment. Absolutely sensational. Current weather conditions, relative humidity is 73%. No rain in the last 24 hours, nor in the near future, unfortunately. Very light winds, 7 k's an hour coming from the east. What else have we got there? Yeah, and the current temperature outside is 13.4. This is a bit strange. When was this? What time? I don't think this is right. Oh, no, 9 a.m. It says feels like 11.8. Well, you could have fooled me. I thought it's a beautiful morning. So there you go. Perfect day. Forecast the next few days. Tomorrow, 26 degrees and sunny. That's a beauty. Another scorcher on Sunday. This is summer weather, isn't it? 27 degrees all day, and a bit of cloud will come over late in the evening. Or early in the evening. And then Monday 19 and Tuesday 19 as well. Partly cloudy, but yeah, perfect week coming up here in the southeast of New South Wales. And up next, it is Friday on My Mind with me, Graham Wikes.
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Hey, good morning. I'm Graham Wikes, and you're tuned in to Friday on My Mind, right here on 2SEA Southern Community Radio. I'm with you every Friday from 9 to 11, playing a mix of classic hits, legendary tunes, and just some great songs I like. 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Got a song you want to hear? Flick me a message or give me a call on 0484 93 93 44. Always happy to take requests. All right, let's get into it. 2 hours of great music, good vibes, and that sweet Friday feeling.

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1: Ah, yes, good morning and welcome to Friday on My Mind. My name's Graham Wykes. Thanks for joining me here at 2SEA FM. Great to have your company once more. Yes, and I've got a great show coming up for you this morning. Hope you can stick around. We'll be talking about all things Sapphire Coast. And, hopefully I've got some great music to play for you this morning as well. I'm here with you till 11 every Friday morning at here at 2SEA FM, playing the tunes and talking the talk. And, what a perfect day today, though. It feels like spring in the southeast, isn't it? So if you're interested to just cruise today, you can always go on to my Facebook page, which is Friday on My Mind Show. It's got the full playlist of songs I'll be playing this morning, just so you know what's in store or what I've played, if you wonder what the songs are. You'll also find that on our Facebook page, which is 2SEA Southern Community Radio, the radio station one. Yes, 2 hours of the best summer music, and this week I'm playing a lot of your favourite songs, some modern, others almost forgotten, including some great locals this morning. We're hearing from Music Mike's flashback favourites. Also, we'll be catching up with what's on up and down the Sapphire Coast. And, of course, don't forget, if you're near a radio station, then you can stream us on Radio Garden, which is actually my preferred streaming service. I highly recommend you have a look. It's this big globe that turns and you just find the little dot, which is Eden or Marimbula or Bega or wherever there's a radio station. There'll be a little white dot. You just put your cursor over that and up it pops. Beautiful. Also, it's on Hi-Hat and also another one, if you really do enjoy your community radio stations and you travel a bit, the Community Radio Plus app is available as well, and it's a beauty for all the community radio stations around Australia. Because you could surely find your favourite one. One of my favourite ones before I thought we were as good as you get, was one in the Southern Highlands. I thought they were fantastic. Used to listen to them all the time. But now hopefully you'll just stick with 2SEA Southern Community Radio. And as I said, the playlist is there, 2 hours of songs, so we might as well keep the music rolling along. We opened up with that song Constant Craving, which was a Grammy Award-winning 1992 song from Canadian singer-songwriter K.D. Lang. It was released on Lang's fabulous album called In June, and that track became her breakout mainstream hit, yeah. It also won 1993 Grammy Award for the Best Female Pop Vocal Performance. But there's not a bad track on that song, on that album, that's for sure. Righto, we might as well keep a little bit more music going before we start chatting. Up next, here's a song from an Aussie duo. Yes, I'm talking about Australian pop duo Savage Garden. Truly, Madly, Deeply was a chart-topping 1997 love song from the duo. It was released in March of 1997 as the third single from their self-titled debut album. The song itself went all the way to number one in the charts here in Australia, Canada and the US. It won the 1997 ARIA Music Award for the Single of the Year and the highest-selling single, and Truly, Madly, Deeply became one of the defining pop ballads of the late 1990s.

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Yes, great song there from Ace of Base. Yeah, that's a song that was called, that was The Sign. Yeah, it was a 1993 techno reggae and euro pop smash hit by the Swedish group Ace of Base that became the top selling US single of 1994. Yeah, they became the third most successful Swedish export group of all time, right behind ABBA, who is unquestionably number one out of Sweden, and Roxette. Yeah, the time is 9:22 here at 2SEA FM. Great to have your company this morning. Don't forget to, if you want a request, it's pretty easy. You can just text me on 0484 93 93 44. I'd love to play something for you this morning, even if you just drop me a g'day sign or something. That'd be fine. Just a nice to know you're out there and listening. That would be very, very good. Now, I'm just at the process. If you just give me a second, I'm just trying to find a big event that's coming up very shortly for the social justice advocates. I should have had this ready. My apologies. Social justice advocates. Just searching. Advo. That should get it. There we go. And that'll give us the information that I'm looking for. How come when you're waiting, things can actually seem to take so long? There we go. What's on? Fundraising. Just checking. There it is. This is the thing I want, yes. Coming up very shortly is a, well, it's on the 18th, actually, so it's not far away. Things of Stone and Wood will be having a concert at Club Sapphire Marimbula as a fundraiser. So I'm just, I thought I'd give you a bit of a heads up so you can book your tickets and get organised. Anyway, this is one for your calendar, the 2026 concert will be presented on October 18th at Club Sapphire Marimbula. It will run from 4 till 8 p.m. and the doors will open at 3:30. The headline act for the show, of course, is that wonderful folk rock combo of Things of Wood, of Stone and Wood. And support acts will include Gary Carson-Jones and his group Harvest and Melanie Horsnell. So, yeah, great lineup there. That's on Sunday the 18th of August. Doors open at 3:30. Show at 4. Yeah, it should be a beauty. And also it's a great cause because the things that the social justice advocates do in this area is unbelievable. Yeah, they find caravans for people. They help homeless people. Like they're just wonderful social group, like for really getting down into the nitty-gritty of what social and non-profit groups should be all about, and they advocate, of course, for social justice throughout the Shire. Now, having spoken about that, of course, up next, here's a song just to get you in the mood. This is a song from the Australian folk rock band Things of Stone and Wood. It comes off their debut album called The Yearning. It was a 1992 hit song for them. And if you haven't noticed already, it looks like I'll be playing all my songs from the 90s in today's episodes. That's what was on my mind this Friday. And I thought, yeah, now about time I did a little bit of a 90s show. So, yeah. And it's a great song too. It's called Happy Birthday, Helen. It was released back in November 1992. The single peaked at number 9 in the ARIA charts back in February of 1993.

104.7 2 SEAFM. Welcome to Flashback Favorites. I'm Music Mike. Thanks for joining me again. Here's a tune originally performed in 1967 by The Intruders, a fantastic Gamble and Huff composition. In 1980, early 81, the group Tierra from Los Angeles redid this song, and it made it to number 18 on the Billboard Hot 100 that year. Here is Together from Tierra on Flashback Favorites.

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2: The Coast Motel was originally built in the mid-80s and was named the Centretown Motel. After extensive renovations, it was reopened as the Coast Motel in 2022. The Coast Motel has 14 mixed rooms as well as a large family-style three-bedroom apartment located on Imlay Street within walking distance from two supermarkets, a news agency, two pharmacies and a range of quality eateries. There really is something for every traveller. For more information, Google Coast Motel Eden and they are corporate sponsors of 2SEA.
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4: Yes, you're listening to Friday on My Mind with me, Graham Wykes, every Friday morning between 9 and 11. Time is 9:36, and up's next. Losing My Religion by REM is a 1991 alternate rock hit about unrequited love and emotional vulnerability rather than a crisis of faith. Now, one of the interesting things I've just found out recently is the meaning of the phrase losing my religion, and apparently it's an old Southern American, Southern USA expression that means losing one's temper, patience or civility when pushed to the end of one's rope. Yeah, lead singer Michael Stipe explained that the song is a classic obsession pop song about pining for someone, overthinking every interaction and feeling desperately desperate in a one-sided relationship. But it's still a great song. It is one of the best-selling songs, I think. Well, it was the best-selling song that REM have had.

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1: Hi, Sapphire Coast. I'm Andy O'Donnell, and you're listening to another great local song right here and right now. To see.

The bay there was a sanctuary from the pound when it swells. It sounded just like cannon from the beach. I lit it up with seaweed, bits of trees, bits of boats. The surf and sun and spray quickly bleached. And scattered bits of debris, like cargo washed up from a ship that could have lost its course and run aground. With rib bones 8 feet long and looking almost like pieces of driftwood, vertebrae that must have gone 10 pounds.

Now 10 good steps in measure, all the length of thine's green. I've been wild bites, and some big killers nearly went the same. And I may

Whalers took the oil and baling. But when the gunships took their toll, all the whales went shy. And the killers then stopped coming, and a whale was rarely seen either. But one day saw old Tom come back to die.

Yes, fantastic song from that legendary Eden band, Killers of Eden, released back in 1994. They called the album Under Eden Skies, and it's fantastic. And when Old Tom and his Killers, that will be one of the songs that we'll be playing tomorrow at the Eden Killer Whale Museum open day. Yes, tomorrow morning we will be broadcasting live from the museum from 9 till 1 o'clock. It's going to be a fantastic day at their open day. There's some fabulous events for all the family, so get on down there and costs you absolutely nothing. It's free entry all day from 9:15 to 3:45. Just to reiterate, it's tomorrow, 19th of September, Saturday, 19th of September, the Eden Killer Whale Museum open day. And some of the activities, they've got a colouring in competition registration, which the competition will go from 9:30 to 2 p.m. They've got a souvenir hunt, which goes from 9:30 to 3 p.m. with a prize for everyone. There'll be face painting from 10 till 12:30. There'll be behind-the-scenes tours, limited numbers and times will be announced on the day. And, of course, 2SEA will be broadcasting live from inside the museum from 9 till 1 o'clock. Yeah, we'll be playing Songs of Eden's History, just like that one from The Killers. Audio documentaries of the whaling days. You'll hear some of those really fascinating insights to the old days in Eden. And I've even got one clip that's actually a terrific one about an American visitor who got off one of the cruises for the day and their impressions of Eden and its history. And also through the course of the morning, we'll be hoping to do some live interviews. Get the local stories, past and present, from the people who have made Eden. So there you go. Yeah, time now is 9:49. Back to the music, but yeah, look forward to seeing you there. The crew will be there. There'll be Sheldon, Mark, Chris, myself, Hans, Mitch, and Mitch. Yeah, that is a good lineup of people. I'll be working behind the scenes for most of the day, but I might get a little opportunity to drop behind the mic as well. But up next, back to the music. Here's a song called "Dots on the Shell." On the Shells, it's a melodic song by our Indigenous band, famous Indigenous band Yothu Yindi, and also features guest vocals from Crowded House's Neil Finn. Now, Dots on the Shells was released as a single back in September of 1994, following on its appearance on the band's third studio album called Freedom that they released in November of 1993. And this song, was actually written by Mandaway Yunupingu and Neil Finn, and it's terrific. The lyrics are a mix of English and traditional Indigenous language, drawing poetic parallels between nature and the human experience. Enjoy this one.

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Yeah, fabulous song there from James Rain. Any Day Above Ground is a 1990 song from James. It was released as a second single from his third studio album that he called Electric Digger Dandy. Yes, that's very James Rain, isn't it, that Electric Digger Dandy? Anyhow, it was released back in July of 1991 and it peaked at number 67 on the Aussie Singles Charts that year. And as you heard, it features Rain's signature clever songwriting, his catchy rock melodies and his distinctive vocal delivery. Oh, I really like that song. Righto, it is now time, 9:58, for me to give you a bit of an update of what's happening out there on the gig guide scene. Let's have a little check here. Wait till I find it. There it is. Yes, what's happening tonight? Lots of seems to be happening this weekend. And it's such a perfect weekend too to get out and about. Oh, yeah, well, I'll mention the markets after 10 o'clock, but just stick to the gig guide at the moment. Tonight, Roddy Reason at the Main Bar Club Sapphire from 6.

0: 6:30 to 9:30 at a Tura Beach. They got Tony Wade, yeah, at the Tura Beach Country Club from 7:30. Kamaruka Hall, that should be a lot of fun. That's they've got a retro style honky tonk and rock and roll night. It's called it features Riz and the Sugar Plums with Kate Burke. It's at the Kamaruka Hall. It goes from 6 till 10 o'clock. 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Yeah, retro style honky tonk and rock and roll. I think a lot of it, my dancers from New Vogue are going out to that. They might get a bit of a shock because but it'll be a lot of fun, you can just tell. And they love having a good time out of Cantaloupe. And what else have we got? We've got a bit further north in our listening area, Totem at Burmuyuri Country Club from 7:30 and up at Tathra, the Slow Session at Tathra Hotel. Saturday, we've got Val Moggs, Lillian McVitie and Ashen. They'll be up at the River Rock Cafe in Burmuyuri, 6 o'clock, the doors open. Piper Allen will be at the Burmuyuri Beach Hotel from 1 till 4. What else have we got? Ricky Bloomfield is down here a bit closer to home at the Marimbula RSL Club from 8. The Blue Cadillacs, featuring our own Paul and Gabrielle. They'll be at the Tathra Bowling Club playing from 7 till 10. Down here in Marimbula, Club Sapphire, Roddy Reason, 6:30 to 9:30. Out at Shura Beach, Rick Bamford from 6 o'clock. And Four Winds, they've got something on a bit interesting tomorrow too. The Ensemble Offspring and Nardi's with Nardi Simpson. I think she's one half of... what do they call themselves? The pink, no, the something gins. Doesn't matter. Yes, but I'm sure Nardi Simpson was part of that group. Four Winds, 2 o'clock, Stories of Water and Earth. So it's lovely to see her down here. And of course, don't forget tomorrow, the big one, as far as we're concerned, the open day at the Eden Killawala Museum. If you haven't been in there for ages, it's a perfect opportunity to pop in. There'll be lots happening. It'll be totally free. And for people who have thought, oh, it's there, I might go another time, it's fabulous. Like, it's such an interesting museum. It's one of the best in, well, I was going to say New South Wales. I think it's one of the best small museums in Australia. What have we got Sunday? To finish off on Sunday, Pepper and Davies at the Tathra Hotel from 3:30 to 6:30. TLAs, they'll be out at Longstocking Brewery 1 to 4 at the Tathra Beach Country Club. 2 o'clock, they've got Naomi and Petra from First Light. Hal and Mitch on the Habaneros, they'll be at the Burmuyuri Country Club from 1. And there's a fun one happening out there at Nethercott Hall too. This should be a beauty. So, yeah, get... If you're at a bit of a loose end, Nethercott's not that far between Eden and Marimbula, and it's not that, you know, just a little left turn if you're heading north, and you get there in no time at all once you get to the Uwaka Bridge. But they've got the Bees. Yes, they're a German group. Fantastic. I saw them at the Cobargo Folk Festival. That was such fun. They'll be at the Nethercott Hall on Sunday from 4:30. Doors open 3:30. Tickets are only $30. I don't normally talk about tickets, but Nethercott Hall is really a not-for-profit organisation. Yeah, so I don't mind giving you the price of the tickets. Good value, that's all I can say. And if you'd like a ticket, listen very carefully. I'll give you the number. It's 04, this is Ray, you can ring Ray, 04 47 45 56 95. I'll do it one more time. 0447 45 56 95. There you go. Give Ray a ring. Just check if there's any tickets. It's always super popular, the Nethercott Hall music things that they put on. Okay, it's time to get back to hearing from now some of our sponsors that keep us on air. Got to thank them. You can't thank our sponsors enough, because without their financial support and their commitment to making sure that Eden has Eden and the Sapphire Coast has a fabulous little radio station, which I believe we've got, we wouldn't be here without their help. Because even though we're all volunteers, 25 of us, we don't take $1. We're all doing it out of the love of what we do. But it's still got running costs like any not-for-profit. Rent, insurances, licenses, all the stuff that they don't care that we're a volunteer group. 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